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Get that Billy Martinique too. Yes, sir. Oh, boy. Doesn't matter where you're listening right now, because we are from Radio with Colin Mitchie. Retro Wednesday, good night. We love you guys.

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0: That's right. That's right. And so I'm going to kick it off for tonight, guys. It's Wednesday, the 13th day of May. Oh, by now, you should know the name, Scott. I'm here with you again. I'm here with you until midnight, yeah? Yeah, bro. First off, let me say a heartfelt thank you to everyone who wished me, you know, a happy birthday yesterday. Trust me. Yeah, all the calls, all the messages, and, you know, everything was felt from, you know, deep down, yeah? Big up Boss Lady Boy. Big up Miss Dabria. Miss Dabria came through as always, yeah? Also, big up to Gabby. And big up to my daughter, Carrie, yeah? Yeah, boy, they made it one for me to remember, of course, as per usual, yeah? Yeah, so big up to everyone who reached out yesterday, you know? Really, really, really appreciate it. And trust me, guys, couldn't even make it to work, right? But nevertheless, guys, I am here, and, you know, I'll do it all here, right? Nothing ain't changed, only the age. But I'm still here with you guys, giving you guys that vibe. You know what, we're going to take a quick commercial break and then come back with so much more right here on WeFM Radio.
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That's what I'm longing for right now, my baby girl, yeah? Yeah, boy. 22 minutes making its way up to the 10 o'clock hour. We set your first hour still, yeah? Hour number one. It's Wednesday. It's the middle of the week, so you guys know, right? Easy right now, yeah? Between me and you. Lately, yeah, a lot of young ladies are single, you know why? As the saying goes, because they listen to their yam head friend, right? Ladies, sometimes your friend wants your man.

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1: 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I welcome you. 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

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Tell you right from wrong. Who's smart from who's a fool? Which utensil to use for which food? Like, I got a schedule to attend to, though. I can't

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We FM.

rejoice, I will rejoice and be glad. And it is time for us to say our morning prayer. So let us say Our Father together. Our Father who art in heaven, hallowed be thy name. Thy kingdom come, thy will be done, on earth as it is in heaven. Give us this day our daily bread, and forgive us our trespasses, as we forgive those who trespass against us. And lead us not into temptation, but deliver us from all evil. For thine is the kingdom, the power, and the glory, for ever and ever. Amen. I do hope as we begin this beautiful day together and head into an exciting day to give God thanks. Hey, I wonder how your night were. Some of you wake up this morning feeling, geez, I need more sleep. And those of you may just stay up too late on your phone. Some of you gamble for way too long. Some of you spend too much time scrolling, and so your eyes are red and, you know, that kind of thing. I know, one thing I can't understand, right, is how people work for the money and go to gamble it out. I just cannot understand that. That's making no sense to me. If you work hard for your money, real hard, all week, you know, see real trouble sometimes people give you to get your money, and then you get the money, and then you walk into to blast or playing wappy or whatever you want to play and lose your money. I mean, that makes sense. Not for me. I don't. I can't understand it. But some of you say to Pastor, oh gosh, you don't know how that gambling, that feeling. Yeah, well, you need to get rid of that feeling, because you're turning you into a pauper. I never see gamblers become rich people. Very seldom. A man in the big who have millions, they're already billionaires and millionaires. So they could lose that $20 million and that's nothing to them. They make that back. But you and I, we don't have. And if we're giving it away in the way that we do, it's not helping us. So I want to challenge you. If you're gambling today, maybe for a day, you start to say, what you see me, I need to do not go and blast. I should not go and play, you know, whatever lotto I have. I'm playing nothing today. I'm staying off for the rest of the week. Maybe you need to make a start. Maybe today's a good day to make a start. I didn't plan to say this, but it's just on my mind. So listen, I'm with you. Change is necessary, but that change starts with you. You can kick that gambling habit only if you take responsibility to say, I accept that I'm a gambler, I'm addicted to gambling, and I need to change. God sure would help you, and I'm sure if you're a family member, speak to them. Tell them what your problem is. Maybe they're able to reach out to you and help you, you know, to make a change. All right, so for that, I hope you have an enjoyable day in every way. For those who are going to do their exam, you know, I really want to remember that. These kids, I didn't pray for them yesterday in the service, but I need to. So I need to do that today. So just after Brother Jimmy's share, I believe I want to just pray for the children. So mothers, get your children up. Maybe quarter to the hour. So I will be praying for them. So I want you to get them ready so I could pray for them as they go. It started yesterday, you know, but it's necessary for them to have, you know, just to know that we're there with them. All right, God bless you. Brother Jimmy Bristol today is speaking to us, and I'm looking forward in sharing that with you. Matter of fact, it's in two parts, prominent or significant. Very interesting. We recorded this with him, and I want to share it with you now. Let's take in some worship here on Morning Glory. I am Stanford Simon.

0: say the amazing King. He's an amazing everything.
1: This is my testimony when you said this.

0: Good day to Grenada Cairo crew, Petey Martin, and those of you listening across the Caribbean and the world. It is a pleasure and a joy to be here once again with my dear friend, Brother Jimmy Bristol. Good day to you, Brother Jimmy.
1: Good day, Pastor. Good day, everybody. And it's wonderful to be here.
0: And it is so nice. And I just want to mention that the lecture that was done on Wednesday.
1: The University lecture series.
0: Yes.
1: I don't want to be at the Trade Center. Yes.
0: That was quite good, I must say, and which was in honor of your father.
1: Yeah, it's a series named in his honor because of the work he did with the university in its infancy days in Grenada and his dedication to education.
0: Yeah. Okay, but I just want to say it was an excellent work and presentation.
1: Yeah, it was about, for those who missed it, and it's important, I guess it helps us with the discussion to understand. I didn't understand what it was going to be about. I spoke with the presenter, Dr. St. Bernard, before, said, please explain what it is you do. And he did statistics about population and demography, how people move in a country, populations, and then how you make how you plan your society, how you plan your development, and healthcare, housing, where you put industries, where you put roads, anything you need. You need to know how the population is moving, the age of the population is very important for the development of a country. And planning, if you believe in planning, you need to know.
0: That came across.
1: The age of your population. For example, you said Grenada population is aging. So in a few years, and there are less young people, we need more people to develop the country. Because it's that if you have only old people, well, then you have no productive sector.
0: All right.
1: And things like that. Very interesting. Very interesting. And education on these matters, and education generally is key.
0: It's very key because, and the way you put it across is that you simplified information in such a way that it was easy to read and understand.
1: Yes.
0: And that was great.
1: I mean, we've got to be serious about ourselves. We are too frivolous. We are too flirtatious. We are too fickle-minded. We are too easily blown here and there, left and right, as the tide changes, as a different wind of fashion comes in, whatever that may be, the latest, you know, gadget, the latest anything. We just go with it instead of anchoring ourselves and assessing. And that's what it's about. Anchor yourselves, assess where you are, plan where you want to go. That's what he does through the use of statistics. I'm working on your population. That's what, and we need to plan, but we don't. We just is a day-to-day thing.
0: We take it as it comes.
1: And we don't plan our lives, how we
0: in the
1: organize
0: individual.
1: Individually within ourselves, also plan and nurture our own individual development as a person and as people, as individuals. We don't do that.
0: That's a great point.
1: You know, if you're playing football and you're kicking the ball all over the place, how are you going to get to the goal? You have to pass. It's teamwork. You know what they have, the latest style in football? You watch Arsenal and Chelsea and those big teams playing. It's all they call set plays. They plan, and when they're training, set plays. If the ball is so-and-so and you're taking a free kick in a certain position, all your men have to be in this position. This guy will take the kick in that direction. And when that happens, the guys who are in that position will then be able to run across here and give it to that other guy and go into the goal. It's a plan. It's a set play. In order to win the game, we have to have set plays. We have to plan our lives. They plan it in sport, in football. Look at it. We all love football. We love to watch Arsenal. And Arsenal are one of the best teams that set plays. Well, look at it. Why do they do it? Because they want to win.
0: Yeah.
1: If we want to win, we have to make plans. Plans are putting things in place before time. So when any given situation arises, we know how to handle it.
0: I like that word, set place.
1: It's a set place.
0: A set place.
1: Yeah, yeah, yeah.
0: All right, so what are we talking about?
1: Oh, Lord, Pastor, I sung this thing. It's funny how you hit upon things. I was reading one of my daily words, as usual, and it mentioned Romans chapter 12, and about body, and the body, all parts working together. And the word used, and what caught me was this. Mm-hmm. He said, the nose is out there. It is prominent. The organs in the body are not prominent, but they're significant. But they all have to work together. In other words, prominence doesn't trumps, or is not more important than significance,
0: right,
1: in terms of the body function. But we see it, and we forget that we have a lot of organs inside. We do.
0: Right.
1: I do. You wake up and you just go in, right?
0: Yeah.
1: So I think for us, probably the most important part of the body is probably the eyes, because you wake up, you open your eyes, and you can see.
0: That's true.
1: Yeah. You don't think about the heart and the liver and the kidney functioning inside. Yeah? You forget about that?
0: No, you don't.
1: Your stomach, how your intestines function, how everything is working. You don't think about it.
0: You get up and you can't hear or you can't see, that really gets you.
1: Yeah. So that got me thinking. Mm-hmm. And I said, but you know, the truth is this. We like prominence. Mm-hmm. Significance means being worthy, mm-hmm, of value. Mm-hmm. Everything is significant. It means it's worthy, it's of value. But we like to attain to positions, mm-hmm, to mix, as I say a lot, with people of high rank and smell, as a good friend of mine says. Because they are prominent, you're seen, you're swaggering around, okay? We love that. We love to rub shoulders, mm-hmm, with the high and mighty, what we consider in society, mm-hmm, to rub shoulders with them. But humble people who are not prominent, but who are worthy people,
0: which is significant.
1: Significant people. For example, let us take Mother Teresa, mm-hmm, Martin Luther King, Mandela, Mahatma Gandhi as examples of, those were very significant people, but they weren't as prominent as the present President of the United States. The most prominent person right now in the world is the President of the United States because of what he's doing. Mm-hmm. But does that mean he is worthy? The answer is obviously no. Right? He's not worthy.
0: Correct.
1: He's not significant, but he's prominent.
0: Yes.
1: You understand?
0: Yeah, I understand.
1: Is that,
0: yes,
1: that simple?
0: Mm-hmm.
1: No. Here's where we have the problem about trying to attain to this prominence. In Luke, the Gospel according to Luke, chapter 14, mm-hmm, Jesus warns us, a lot. Mm-hmm. It's a program we did last week where Jesus warned us.
0: Yes.
1: He came right out, He's warning us again. Listen to this. Chapter 14 from verse 7. Let me read this and we'll just see how this relates to our desire to be prominent. When he noticed how the guests picked the places of honor at the table, he told them this parable. So there was this big banquet, mm-hmm, and fellas going and pushing themselves up.
0: Yeah.
1: And they're pushing a chair, man. The PM at the head, they're pushing by the PM or the big boss, pushing.
0: They want to be closer.
1: I'm there, man. I want to be prominent. Mm-hmm. Mm-hmm. Verse 8. When Jesus is giving them the lesson, the big man is speaking. When someone invites you to a wedding feast, do not take the place of honor. For a person more distinguished than you may have been invited. In other words, you figure you're big and you try to be big, there are people bigger than you. Humble yourself, boy.
0: Stay in your corner.
1: Yeah, absolutely. 9. If so, the host who invited both of you will come and say to you, give this man your seat. Then, humiliated, you'll have to take a seat, the least important place. But when you are invited, take the lowest place, so that when your host comes, you say to you, friend, move up to a better place. Then you'll be honored in the presence of all your fellow guests. For everyone who exalts himself will be humbled, and he who humbles himself will be exalted.
0: That.
1: You see, Jesus already reversed it. And this in leadership, training, this is a passage that is used time and time again.
0: Yes.
1: Right? Do not exalt yourself. Mm-hmm. Humble yourself and you will be exalted. Because if you humble yourself, if you're at the bottom, you can't go lower than the bottom.
0: No.
1: You can only go up. But if you push yourself to the top, when you haven't earned it, the next way is only down.
0: Mm-hmm.
1: So, Jesus is saying here, prominence is not what is important.
0: Mm.
1: Character, worthiness, significance is more important, because if you stay, show your character, the host will realize you are a man who is worthy to come up to the top.
0: And he moves you.
1: He moves you because he wouldn't move you if he didn't think you were worthy. Uh-huh. But he sees your behavior. He says, you know, I like that guy. Just go in there quietly. Mm-hmm. Come and sit with me, man.
0: Yeah.
1: Right? And that is how it happens. Wait your turn.
0: Don't push yourself. Don't be pushed up.
1: No, don't be pushed up. So you have to... We have to... put the brakes on a little bit on our lives and the way we conduct ourselves, and say to ourselves, do an analysis, is what we're doing really beneficial to us, to society, first to you individually, and to others around in society? Is it really beneficial? Or do you get a temporary buzz that soon evaporates?
0: No.
1: You know, what are we really doing in life? What's our goal? What are we seeking to achieve? You know, this thing about rubbing shoulders. As I said, if Mother Teresa was here, down in the market, famous Mother Teresa, and then a politician, election time, was in the same market giving out T-shirts with $100 in it, who had a bigger crowd?
0: The man who gave it out.
1: The significant person or the prominent person?
0: It would be the prominent
1: person. Exactly. And that is how we are. And you see the prominent syndrome. The prominent syndrome has to do with us being on the material plane. That what is important is not being worthy, which is a character building attribute, but being of a worldly attribute, to be adored, as we spoke last week, and adulated by your fellow man. That comes back to that. You know, it always comes back to that. The message in the word, through the word, is consistent, you know.
0: Mm-hmm.
1: It's consistent. We read a whole lot of different things last week. And here we are coming to the same conclusions.
0: And a clear conclusion.
1: Yeah,
0: too.
1: Yeah. Now let us see what the word, what we're doing, because you know the word says we must not store up treasures on earth, but we must store up treasures in heaven. Matthew 6:19, right? Matthew 6:19. Jesus again. Here's the man again. Do not store up for yourself treasures on earth, where moth and rust destroy, where thieves break in. Here's the man. Again. Do not store up for yourself treasures on earth, where moth and rust destroy.

0: the banquet and go wrong in the bottom. Because that is a positional, that is an earthly thing. It's positional,
1: that
0: it's
1: can be
0: physical.
1: Taken away.
0: It is physical. What we want is spiritual. Yes. What something is physical, you can lose it.
1: Yes.
0: It is spiritual. The only way you lose it is if you change your character and give up of your own volition.
1: Right.
0: Your the strength of your spiritual character. Mm-hmm. But it's not something out there for people to grasp and take away from you. If you let it go, you let it go.
1: Yes.
0: Right?
1: But they cannot take it away.
0: They cannot. But if you have things and you want to be pushing yourself up, it's so easy for somebody to fall out with you. Look, I've seen in Grenada, and we have all seen people pushing up with certain leaders over the years, and all of a sudden you find they're out of favor. But look, I thought he was one of them. He out of favor. Look how they do him, how they could do him that. You see that, you know how many times we've seen that in Grenada?
1: Yes, a whole lot.
0: Because you were seeking prominence, and it's an earthly thing. Mm-hmm. It's where moth and rust can destroy. Moth and rust means things external can come in and destroy it. Mm-hmm. It is not everlasting. Yeah. It's not immune.
1: It is not significant.
0: No, because it's not worthy. Worthy. If I'm a worthy person, that means internally I am attaining to being a goodly, godly, righteous person. Mm-hmm. Right? And no prominent person could come and take that from you. Mm-hmm. So if you want to give it up, right?
1: Yeah.
0: So this thing about storing up treasures, these are well-known passages, but how do we apply them? How do we see the practical application? 1 Timothy again, chapter 6. Verse 6, a famous passage, mm-hmm. where he says, Paul is saying, chapter 6, verse 6, mm-hmm. For godliness, well, it starts at verse 5, he talks about the love of money, but money, he says, well, let me start at the top, verse 3. If anyone teaches false doctrines, does not agree to sound instruction of our Lord Jesus Christ and to godly teaching, he is conceited and understands nothing. Just put stick up in there. If you teach false doctrine and does not agree to the sound instruction of our Lord Jesus Christ and godly teaching, he is conceited and understands nothing. That is a prominence issue. Mm-hmm. Right? Because prominence, the importance or the of prominence as being the overarching goal of life is a false doctrine. And you do that, and you will only do it because you are not agreeing with the sound instruction of Jesus Christ and to godly teaching. And therefore you are conceited because you're thinking of yourself. And you understand nothing. You're dotish.
1: Yeah.
0: You kunu munu. You think because you want to be prominent, you're smart. Hear what the book tell you. You understand nothing. You're ignorant.
1: Yes.
0: You're an idiot.
1: Yes.
0: Okay? Look in the mirror. What am I? I am an idiot. I know nothing. Do that every morning when you figure you're prominent. And that's what is going to come back at you in your face. He has unhealthy interest in controversies and quarrels about words that result in envy, strife, malicious talk, evil suspicions, and constant friction between men of corrupt mind who have been robbed of the truth and who think that godliness is a means to financial gain. Twisting the word, you know, they have this, they twist the word.
1: For his own benefit.
0: For their own benefit. But he goes on now. But godliness with contentment is great gain. That is the great gain, not the prominence. Now, godliness, being worthy, means you have to be also part of being worthy. You have to have godliness, because godliness, being worthy, is being righteous and having all the those worthy. You have to have a standard.
1: Yeah.
0: Worthy means you're not just of value to yourself, but to others and to society. That necessarily means you must have godliness in you, because godliness is about loving your brother and working in unity with each other as one body. Romans that we
1: to achieve
0: read.
1: The common goal.
0: Absolutely. Now, and people who don't have that in them. Well, they're the gossipers, they're the, what did you say, constant friction.

0: fiction fighting because they're looking for themselves. They're conceited. People only fight because they're conceited, you know. It's because what I want. You think the leaders of Russia, and let's take Ukraine, for example, you think the people in Russia and Ukraine want the war? The people don't want the war, you know. It's the leaders who fighting, you know. The Russia and Ukraine, basically the same people, you know.
1: Yes.
0: Right? No. They don't want war, none of them.
1: The leaders.
0: Ukraine was part of the Soviet Union as one big union, a different, you know, made states or made up the Soviet Union. It was languages, the same people.
1: Yes.
0: It's conceit that is leading to that.
1: Which then destroying the society.
0: Conceit. One man right now has turned the whole world upside down. What is that? Conceit. Yeah? Constant friction between men of corrupt mind. Is that what we're seeing? A prominent person who have been robbed of the truth. Is what is being said and bandied about the truth? Of course not. Right? So he goes on. But if we have food and clothing, we'll be content with that. People who want to get rich fall into temptation and trap into many foolish and harmful desires that plunge men into ruin and destruction. For the love of money is the root of all evil. Some people eager for money have wandered from the faith and pierced themselves with many griefs. The money here, what Paul is referring to is not money in terms of cash. It is the earthly treasures that Jesus spoke about in Matthew. Things other than godly things, godly attributes. You don't have to, people make this, not having things. It's not about having things, you know. It's about an attitude.
2: To what?
0: Yes, it's about an attitude. The whole teaching in the Bible is about attitude. Right? Because it talks about the transferring, be transformed by the renewing of your mind. It's about attitude. It's how you deal with what you have. There's nothing wrong with a prominent position, you know. Because some people have to be in prominent positions. You can have a work, but you can have a significant person in a prominent position. But what you don't want to have is a person in a prominent position who has no significance.
1: Repeat that.
0: You can. The problem is not being in a prominent position, because you can have people in a prominent position who are significant. What you don't want to have is a person in a prominent position who is not significant. Yeah, that's significance is the key, because significance has to do with attitude, worthiness, godliness, believing and practicing in your daily life the truth. Mm-hmm. And there's only one truth. Mm-hmm. Otherwise, you get destruction. The love of prominence, if we put prominence in place of money in this passage in 1 Timothy, is the root of all kinds of evil. The love of prominence. Mm-hmm. That means you completely worship it.
1: You would destroy anything in your way to get it.
0: Yes, but you pierce yourselves when you forget. When you put that and make that your target in life, the be-all and end-all of your life, you pierce yourselves with many griefs. It will come back to bite you, because someone will take you off the seat of prominence and put you right down in the gutter. But you will cause it to yourself. You see, you will pierce yourself. You take a knife and juke yourself with grief. You will cause the harm to yourself. It's not the person who removes you from the prominent position that caused you that, you know.
1: It's you,
0: because you put yourself there when you had no right to be there. You dotage.
1: So in other words, you set yourself up for what you get.
0: Absolutely. Absolutely. Absolutely, you set yourself up. This is the warning. Change your attitude. Be significant. Be worthy. Wake up from the sleep. Stop fooling yourself. Stop burying your head in the sand. Because the time has come. Because our salvation is nearer now than when we first believed. Prepare yourself. Do good.
1: That is...
0: Be significant.
1: Not
0: permanent.
1: Prominent. Be significant, not prominant.
0: Strive to be significant rather than strive to be prominent.
1: And just explain the difference between the both.
0: Prominence is position. Significance is being worthy. Significance signifies a character trait of goodliness, godliness. Prominence is merely an earthly thing that people look up to.
1: And therefore strife.
0: It's earthly, it's positional.
1: Earthly.
0: Significance is spiritual.
1: So strive to be...
0: Try to be significant. No problem. You know, I have a thing on my phone, my WhatsApp little saying is, try not to be a man of success, but a man of value.
1: Ah, yes.
0: That was Einstein. Try not to be a man of success. That's my message that I put on my WhatsApp. It goes to everybody who wants to look at it. Mm. Try not to be a man of success, but try to be a man of value. Success is the prominence. Value is the significance. And that was Einstein, one of the biggest brains across the world.
1: Amen.
0: And that's what we need to do.
1: Amen. Brother Jimmy, let us be significant.
0: Let us strive to be significant.
1: Strive to be significant.
0: Striving to be prominent.
1: To be prominent. Pray for us.
0: Father, your word is magnificent. We remember and we are guided by your instruction through your parables that we should not seek the prominent position at the head table, but we should humble ourselves and wait to be exalted. Cause us to rethink, find a new approach to life, a character building approach, where we strive to be people of significance, worthy people, with godliness and righteousness and love and unselfishness and unity and pulling together at the forefront of our conduct.
1: Yes.
0: And then, Lord, when the time is right, we'll become people of prominence. So allow us, Lord, to strive to become people of significance. And thereafter, according to thy will, we may become people of prominence.
1: Hallelujah.
0: Amen.
1: Amen. Amen and amen. Thank you so much, Brother Jimmy. But still, you heard it from him. Be a person who strives to be significant and not prominent. That's the beauty of it. And as I do hope as you go today and throughout the week, you will think about this, because I believe that this is the reality of our lives. If we look at being striving to be significant, our lives will be far better. I'm Pastor Stanford Simon and Brother Jimmy Bristol wishing you a blessed, beautiful, and enjoyable week in the Lord. Thank you so much for listening. God's richest blessings. Bye-bye.

so Lord, I will never know. I will never totally understand it, but I know that God loved me. Good morning to you all over this beautiful land and wherever you're listening throughout the world. Good morning to you for those who are listening to the program, the rebroadcast. Thank you for being with me this morning. Many of you are home, and if you wake up early and you're with me here, I hope I've said something that encouraged you and get you going. I want to take this opportunity to invite you to join me in prayer as we pray for ourselves, but also pray for our nation this morning. Father, we praise you. We thank you for your goodness and your mercy and your provision. Thank you for being the God that you've always been to us. You said in your word, you will never leave us, nor will you forsake us. And so, Lord, I come to you on behalf of every single person that is listening to me this morning. Father, I just want to pray your blessings, your guidance, your leadership, your protection, every plan that the enemy have, Lord, to make life difficult and challenging. God, we just come against that in the name of Jesus. Father, where there is death, Lord, about to happen in the name of Jesus in an accident, we pray against it now, and we stand in the gap on your protection over them. Lord, we pray for our children. You cover them in the name of Jesus, Lord, as they go to set the exams. Lord, many of them worried, maybe a bit uneasy. Oh, Father, retaining all the information they have learned over the years. And so, Father, I pray that you give them what it takes, Lord, to do what need to be done. Lord, even as they sit to write and do everything that need to be done to ensure that they pass. Lord, I pray, Father, that you just cover them and give them inner peace. And, Lord, and just resting assured that they will be well. And I thank you for them and all of the teachers who have given so much over the years. I pray a blessing over them. We just give ourselves to you and your provision. Lord, we pray for our country. Lord, that you let peace reign in our land and help us, Lord, to see you for who you are. I pray our young men and women will be drawn into a closer relationship with you, Lord. We would allow them to see that there are better things to do with their life than killing each other. Lord, you are God who stand in the midst of it, Lord, and you give life to men that they should enjoy. Help them to enjoy their life and not to destroy their life. I pray, Father, for our police force, our men and women who continue to guard our country, our Coast Guard, our borders. Lord, we pray that you give them eagle's eyes to see, to understand, oh God, to apprehend, Lord, and to remove those things that, Lord, that would hurt our country and hurt our people. We pray for our government, Father, you give them the wisdom that is necessary, oh God, to deal with the times that they are confronted with. And Father, may you, God, the God of all heaven and earth, Lord, our commissioner of police, allow him, God, to be, Lord, under your leadership and under your guidance, our prime minister, Lord, our minister of national security. Lord, we pray that your words stand out in the midst of all of this as we dig deep as a country, Lord, and see you for who you are. May we, Father, be drawn into a closer relationship with you as we protect ourselves and our citizens in every way. May your joy, may your peace, may your understanding, may your knowledge be over us as a people. And Father, may you, God, the God of heaven and earth, stand in the midst of us and protect us from ourselves. Have thine own way, Lord, in and through our lives. And may you, Father, be our God continually. Bless us as we go today, and let your Holy Spirit minister to us individually and collectively. This we ask in Jesus' holy and precious name.

rejoice. I will rejoice and be glad. That's what it is about, rejoicing and being glad and thanking God. But the beauty of Brother Jimmy Bristol speaking about, prominent or significant. Are you prominent? You want to be a prominent person? Or you want to be a significant person? Well, this is the first part of that presentation. Next week, join me. I'll give you the conclusion of that discussion with Brother Jimmy Bristol. God is so good. He's so good at explaining scripture. I just love listening to him. And I know there are many of you over there who love listening to him. King, Kim the King. How are you doing? Yeah, Garagui said, boy, I love listening to that man. And a whole lot of us love to. And, you get to know Brother Jimmy. You understand. And he has a brilliant mind, and if we can only draw more from it. And sometimes these persons who have such brilliance, sometimes we don't take the time to learn from them or to listen to them. They make mistakes as anyone else, but they're willing to help. And he's one of the guys who's willing to help. He's retired now. He's available, willing to help, whether it's the business, the government, whoever it is, but to give his time. And I know that because he's, available to make things happen for others. But I just love listening to him. Thank you so much for joining me here today. Remember, you can be a prominent person or you can be a significant person. Better be significant than prominent. That is the word from Brother Jimmy Bristol today. Go into peace, grace, and mercy for Lord and Savior Jesus Christ. Remember, all happening out in Marion Plainfield on the 17th, 6:30 p.m. in the evening. Launch of my Canada Safe for the Southeast. I'm looking forward to that. St. George's Southeast. And I'm thankful to God that I can be ready to do something for my country. And I look forward in sharing the time with you. So make the time, come over. Let us sit and enjoy some time together. Terrence Bean, my dear friend, he'll be sharing a bit, but just Christian and politics, he'll be talking about that a bit because it's so real, and so I'm looking forward to that. But I wish you well today as you go. Go into peace, grace, and mercy of our Lord and Savior Jesus Christ. Know that there are dream killers out there, and they will do everything possible to destroy you or your dreams. Do not allow them to. Hold your head up, your shoulders up, go there and do the best you can. Remember, as Brother Jimmy said, either you're permanent or significant. I am Stanford Simon. Have a blessed day.

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Political leader Peter David will be there. All the way from Trinidad and Tobago also, a special guest appearance, Terence Baines joins the platform with Kamala Stephen and Sweet Steel Band Music. Stamford Simon, community, commitment, change. Sunday, May 17th, Marianne Playing Field, 6:30 o'clock in the evening. Be there. DPM, together we move.

and the prisoners were listening to them. Suddenly, there was a great earthquake, and all the doors were opened. The book of Acts of the Apostles, 25:26.

0: Oh yeah, family, good morning, good morning, good morning to you wherever you are. It's a pleasure we're back. Just giving God thanks and praises for yet another day of life. We're in the land of the living, right? Yeah, we preferred place of life, man, on the surface of this earth.
1: Lord Jesus.
0: What was the day yesterday? Sincerely hope that you had a great night rest, man. You're getting on your knees this morning and thank God for another one, another chance at it.
1: The book of John 15:30.
0: Another chance, yeah, another day to correct the wrong.
1: Love has no one than this.
0: Good morning to all the young ones. You're into your second day of your CPEA examination.
1: Peter 5:7. Cast all.
0: Hope you did well yesterday. Looking forward to a much better one today, right? Yeah, Grenada is praying for you, man. Just go then, do what you have to do. We don't asking for much from you. All we are asking as parents, you know, we're just asking the best. You go then, do your best. Take your time. Sometimes you have to walk against the clock. Read it through every single questions. If for some reason you don't understand, you read some, you know, don't stay long on it, man. Just move on. If you have time, you'll come back to it.
1: My heart is torn in two.
0: Just trying to,
1: you, are there,
0: you know, to assist as you go through your final day of exams today, right? So once again, thank you so very much for making this radio station your choice of song, your choice of listenership. It's another beautiful day, man. Give God the glory. Give God thanks. Just about 4 minutes gone past 6 o'clock.
1: You are knocking at my door.
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1: 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Bruce Street and Grandance, 1 p.m. to 3:30 p.m. Their customer care center at Grenville will be closed on that day. This closure is to facilitate. Grand Lake apologizes for any inconvenience.
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0: We always try to uplift somebody this morning. Every single morning. We try. We don't try to do it for everybody. We try to please one person every day. And if you're that person, I'm going to please right now by playing those words. Thank you so very much, man. People will hate you. And most time, none are your fault. So,
1: let's clear something up before we start. Not everyone who dislikes you is reacting to something you did wrong. Sometimes, people don't hate you. They hate what you represent. Your calm threatens their chaos. Your growth exposes their stagnation. Your boundaries feel like rejection to people who live on access. So if you've ever wondered, why do people turn cold for no reason? Or why does my presence trigger certain people? This video is for you. Before we dive in, I want to invite you to my new channel, James the Modern Stoic. This isn't just another philosophy channel. We take timeless Stoic wisdom and give it a modern, practical twist for today's world. Relationships, stress, social media, and personal growth. We break down why people act the way they do, why some relationships drain you, and how to live with calm, clarity, and control. If you want to go even deeper, join my Patreon community for exclusive insights and a space to grow alongside like-minded people. You can subscribe using the link in the description or the first comment. Let's explore these truths together and become stronger every day. 1. You don't chase people who pull away. One of the fastest ways to make certain people hate you is surprisingly simple. You don't chase them when they withdraw. You don't double text. You don't demand explanations. You don't collapse into anxiety trying to pull them back. You notice the distance and you let it exist. To emotionally healthy people, this feels normal, respectful, even. But to emotionally insecure people, this feels like rejection, abandonment, or arrogance, because many people are used to control, not connection. They've learned, often unconsciously, that pulling away gives them power. Silence becomes a test. Distance becomes bait. They expect you to chase, to reassure, to prove your value by scrambling. So when you don't, something breaks in them. They start telling themselves stories. Wow, so I meant nothing to them. They're cold. They think they're better than me. They never cared. But the truth is simpler and more uncomfortable. You just respect yourself enough not to beg for presence. You understand something most people don't. If someone wants to be in your life, they'll make room. If they pull away, you don't fight gravity, you let them go. And that makes people furious, because your calm exposes their strategy. Let's talk about how this actually plays out. Imagine a friend or partner who suddenly becomes distant, replies slow down, energy changes, warmth fades, they don't say anything directly, they just withdraw.
2: What's the number one cause of...
0: Yeah, we always try, but you know these things always pop up, all right? Yeah.
1: They send long messages. They ask, did I do something wrong? They apologize for things they don't even understand. They shrink themselves to restore closeness. But you don't. You notice the shift and you match it. You don't punish them. You don't cold shoulder them. You simply stop overextending where energy isn't being returned. No drama, no speech, no emotional collapse. From your side, this is self-respect. From their side, this feels like a loss of control. because now they are the one wondering. They are the one checking their phone. They are the one asking themselves why the silence didn't work. And instead of reflecting, many people choose resentment. They tell themselves you're detached. They say you're emotionally unavailable. They accuse you of being indifferent. But what they really hate is this. You didn't chase the version of them that withdrew. You didn't beg someone to stay half present. You didn't prove your worth through desperation. You didn't abandon yourself to keep them comfortable. That's not coldness. That's emotional maturity. And emotional maturity is deeply threatening to people who rely on push-pull dynamics to feel important. Here's the part no one likes to admit. Some people pull away not because they want space, but because they want reassurance. They want to feel missed. They want you to chase. They want proof that they matter more to you than your own dignity. When you don't give them that, they feel exposed. Your silence becomes a mirror. It reflects a hard truth. Their presence was optional, not essential. And that realization hurts. So instead of saying, "I pulled away because I needed reassurance," they say, "You're selfish." Instead of saying, "I wanted control," they say, "You don't care." Not because it's true, but because it protects their ego. There's a stoic principle hiding here. You cannot control who stays. You can only control how much of yourself you give away, trying to stop someone from leaving. You understand that chasing someone who pulls away doesn't create intimacy. It creates imbalance. So you choose balance. And that choice costs you some people. But here's the quiet balance. So you choose balance. And that choice costs you some people. But here's the quiet victory.

0: out chasing. But you weren't cold. You were grounded. You weren't indifferent. You were secure. And the people meant for you, the emotionally available ones, the steady ones, they don't pull away to test love. They communicate.
1: You know, we always try. You know, it can be helpful to be humble, right? It can also be good to remind it that you don't have all the answers. Now, when that happens, you don't lash out in resentment or hide away each in their own way and all of those are weak responses. You know what? You're human. And that's a beautiful, powerful thing. You can learn and grow from every experience. You see, when you're humble, being humble gives you the opportunity, man, to deepen your empathy. It enriches your understanding of whole life. You can exert the influences. You also gain a renewed determination to move fully prepared yourself for unanticipated challenges. Let me just go back.
0: Why do people turn cold for no reason? Or why does my presence trigger certain people? This video is for you. Before we dive in, I want to invite you to my new channel, James the Modern Stoic. Let's clear something up before we start. Not everyone who dislikes you is reacting to something you did wrong. Sometimes, people don't hate you. They hate what you represent. Your calm threatens their chaos. Your growth exposes their stagnation.
1: Your growth exposes. You're in a job, you're in a traffic. You've been there for 15 years and no progress. You remain where you are. You remain stagnant. And somebody just comes in and they start to uplift themselves. The promotion comes in and then the hatred begins. If I dropped it in your pot this morning, just turn the fire up, cook it. But these are all the words and learning experiences, man. Go out there, transform the words, put them into action, and then your life will be better.
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3: The Grenada Solid Waste Management Authority has received additional support through the Recycle Organics Program, funded by Environment and Climate Change Canada, through the donation of a heavy-duty wood chipper to assist in organic waste processing. The equipment was officially handed over during a ceremony held at the Perseverance Landfill on Monday, May 4th, in observance of International Compost Awareness Week. The initiative forms part of ongoing efforts to reduce the growing volume of organic waste entering Grenada's landfills and to promote more sustainable waste management practices across the island. Organic material, including food scraps, grass, leaves, and agricultural waste, makes up a significant portion of our waste stream. When disposed of at our landfills, this waste contributes to methane emissions, a greenhouse gas linked to climate change. Communications Manager at GSWMA, Myrna Julian, highlighted the increasing need for stronger waste diversion measures, noting that recent findings from a waste characterization study showed that organic waste entering the landfill has risen from approximately 25% to more than 30%. A key partner in these efforts is Grenada Grows, which has been working to divert organic material away from the Perseverance landfill through composting and sustainable waste processing. Since beginning operations,

0: operations in November 2025, the organization has diverted more than £121,000 of organic waste from the landfill and developed 9 compost piles, helping to reduce pressure on Grenada's waste disposal systems. Grenada Grows converts organic material into nutrient-rich compost that can be used in agriculture and landscaping while also supporting broader environmental and climate resilience goals. By reducing the amount of biodegradable waste sent to the landfill, the initiative helps to cut methane emissions, improve soil health, and reduce dependence on imported fertilizers. According to founder of Grenada Grows, Dr. Jude Lynn Telesford-Checkley, the newly acquired wood chipper is expected to significantly improve Grenada Grows' processing capacity by allowing larger quantities of green waste to be broken down more efficiently for compost production. The equipment will initially be stationed at the organization's processing facility where compost is commercially produced. Local consultant Hayden Redhead noted that the addition of the wood chipper will strengthen Grenada Grows' ability to expand its operations and continue transforming organic waste into valuable resources. He also acknowledged the importance of collaboration among stakeholders in advancing sustainable waste management solutions for Grenada. The representative from the Ministry of Climate Resilience, Renewable Energy and the Environment also reaffirmed the ministry's support for initiatives aimed at diverting organic materials from landfills and encouraging the productive use of waste. The ministry emphasized the importance of maintaining partnerships and continuing efforts that contribute to national development, environmental protection, and climate resilience.
1: We have come to the end of today's presentation. We thank you for listening and do hope you will join us again next time for another program. 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
6: Pleasant good morning, my barrister.
5: Hi.
6: Thank you. Words of wisdom, knowledge, and understanding. I like what you say. Take it into practice and put it in our pipe and smoke it. My barrister, Michael, good morning. I was listening that every Wednesday I always tune in to the program with Michael, with the police officers and them. And anytime I don't listen, it's because I'm not home, but I just try my best. I also go to St. George's yesterday and I said, well, let me tune in. It started out nice. But Michael, you're doing a wonderful job. But I know there are more questions than answers. And some of the questions I realized Michael asked the officers, I find he was strained. So I hope next time we come back to the program, and the program, you know, he tried to do better. I just enjoy the program. The only thing I say is a pity they don't have enough time and space for himself at least 5 callers. But the program does it nice with the police officers. But yesterday, he wasn't there at all. And if you come to have a program like that and the host asking a certain question, you have to come straight to the point. Don't try to duck and dodge as if you don't know what's going on. So I hope next time, as I said, when they come, they do a little better. But the program does be nice. Michael, thank you again. My barrister, you have a nice and drive to arrive.
5: You too.

0: Morning time, hello. Morning time, hello. Hello.
1: Hi, good morning. How are you?
0: I'm good, thanks.
1: Okay, this morning I have a different plea. This morning I'd like to make a plea to all the prayer warriors hearing the sound of my voice. Shaggy, I'm dealing with some stuff here, some ears now. Anything getting better? It's not getting better. I don't have day, I don't have night. It's only God I survive in these things. You understand? But no, they're attacking me personally, my body personally. Shaggy, in the night, day, night, I don't have day, I don't have night. In the night, like they turn up the volume. Shaggy, I have not done anybody anything wrong. If I had done anybody, I'd have begged pardon, and I'd get people to go with me and beg pardon. But I have not done anybody anything wrong. Some people just are allergic to no. And it's because I'm living in two hell. Two hell, Shaggy, them kind of thing I go into, I can't say that on the radio. But me alone, that prayer, my prayers alone enough. But I know it's God carrying me through these years. But for what I go through here last night, I need backup. So I'm pleading with all the prayer warriors within the sound of my voice. And to get us home, to help me in prayers. Because this situation is only for God. This is not a simple situation. This is an AI version of what I'm going through, Shaggy. Shaggy, I don't trouble nobody. I don't trouble nobody. I have not done wrong. I said, if I had done wrong, for the amount I've been going through, I would have asked for pardon already. You understand? So I beg and please, prayer warriors, join with me in prayers. This situation is only God. It's only God. Thank you very much. I don't know how some people could get up every day to torment another person. You know? Every day, day and night, you're tormenting somebody that don't do you nothing. You just cannot have your way. Shaggy, we need a lot of prayers in this land. Have a good day.
0: Yes. Welcome to the world. With that, you don't have to do anybody anything for somebody to do you something. Hatred, the envy, it surrounds us every single day. Not because they want what we have, you know, they just don't want us to have it. Morning time, hello.
2: Hey, good morning, Shaggy.
0: Hi.
2: Shaggy, this morning I just want to say morning to the nation and to you, Shaggy. I love the unique way that how we plead our cause. You know, it's really unique the way we plead our cause. But Shaggy, this morning what I want to talk about is something that is growing in our country, Shaggy. And people keep asking, they always walk up to me and ask, why are we going down that road? And I know it may sound a little different, but it's the striptease club, Shaggy. All over Grenada, it keeps popping up like hot bread and butter. Hot bread and butter. I am saying, I don't know if there is laws permitting this thing to grow in Grenada as fast as it is growing. But we asking, if this is a road we sending our young people down. In fact, we can't choose choice all the time for people. But it is a choice that we are making as a Grenadian people to allow this striptease club to flourish in Grenada. It tells us where 110 or 100,000 people, if the percentage of the people, let me say 10,000 or 15,000, 20,000 people is going after this thing, that tells us we are going down a doomish road. And I don't know if there is laws enshrined in our law book or in our constitution giving the freedom for that type of behavior, but it's something people is very much concerned about. Religious people and people who believe in high moral ethics, they are very much concerned about it. And they're asking, where is this small country going with this thing? You hear one pop up here, one pop up there, sometimes. And it's in our little house by the road, blocking traffic, obstructing traffic. And what is amazing is to see the amount of young people, women and men, that attends it. I don't condemn nobody. Hey, I'm not condemning you because you attend this thing. But what I am saying to us, Is that what we want for our children, our children's children? That's the way we want to go. That's the type of freedom we want. That's the way we use our freedom to rotten our country. I am saying to us, think twice. And I am saying to those who hold the legislators who hold the power in this country, is this thing legal? Is this thing correct? Is it right? Is it that what you want for the Grenadian people? Thank you, Shaggy.
0: Okay. Well, you know, a lot of these young people, some of them strip in private, and watch the quality of men that go in with them when they strip in private, and some strip in public. The way is dark and I'm alone. I guess when they strip in public, maybe they get salary, not too sure. Some of them when they strip in private, maybe they get a stipend, not too sure, right? But and as always say, each to his own. We thank you so very much for your contribution. Morning time, hello.
3: Morning, Mr. Duncan. Good morning, sir. I just want to, and good morning to the Grenadian people this morning, home and abroad. Mr. Duncan, Shaggy, I have a little business place, as you know. I sell little things, and it's in the public. People, anybody could come and buy. Anybody. Last week, I was trying out a little cornflower. Local control. I feel somebody touch me on the back. When I look around, I see a mister standing there. I would like for you, Shaggy. I use the word. I say, I don't want people to touch me. When I look good, I say, who is that? I see the minister, Mr. Andy Williams. I say, well, I'm sorry, but I don't like people to touch me. The mister pass and look for me, Mr. Duncan. Mr. Andy is a Grenadian. I am a Grenadian. He's a minister in the Mr. Andy, no, he does listen to that program. He does listen to this program. Today is 8 days since the man passed and looked for me. That's the Thursday. I'm talking to the minister speaking to me. Shaggy, you know, everybody beating me up. What I do? I don't kill Christ. I don't do nobody nothing. The man passed. The man said he heard me on the radio and he looked at the man, the homeless. Hosting the program in the morning, didn't want me to speak. And I explained to him, well, look at what I was going to say. And the man asked for a chair to sit on. Principal, as a mother, a grandmother, I give the man a chair to sit on. The man don't do me nothing. Shaggy, everybody beating me. I ran fast. They sit me and the man didn't do me nothing. I don't understand what they have with Miss Cammy. I don't leave me alone in peace. I'm a big woman, and I am thinking for myself. Nobody think for me. Oh, I switch. Which way? I don't understand these people. I'm a big woman, Mr. Duncan. I could make my own decision. So what they wanted, some of them wanted me to do. As he come there and sit down, I should have cursed him. What I had to cause him, I have respect for people in authority. I can remember a few mornings, the good friend called, and she called talking about the minister and the prime minister. And I called it, I think, the next day, and I said, no, you have to have respect for the man's office, the office he holds. So I mustn't speak to him because I'm supporting NNP, and he's an NDC minister. I must not talk to him. He mustn't talk to me. Mr. Duncan, that young man and my son went to the same school in GDSS. They've been from Palm 1 to Palm 5. You understand? But I never met him. I never met him more than last Thursday. And why is the man sitting by me? The man called me son in America. I said, how you get your number? He said, me and God is good friends since we're going to school. And he called out a few boys' names. So I mustn't talk to him. If the prime minister passed and he come to me, I mustn't talk to him. I mustn't talk to no NEC. All you have to stop that. We all Grenadians. All you have to stop up and stop calling me them. I will give somebody a lawsuit, you know. Okay. I will give somebody a lawsuit. That is not right. We could speak to anybody. The man know I am NNP. All you just... What kind of thing going on in Greenland, Mr. Duncan?
0: Well, hey. I tell Mr.
3: Andy, next time he come in, bring the Prime Minister. Bring the Prime Minister. And the man give me a good sale, you know, Mr. Duncan. The man buy drinks for all. They start to beg him. He give everybody a little, a soft drink, a cocoa water. I make a good little money. So they don't like good for me.
0: All right.
3: They don't want good for Mr. Andy. Mr. Andy, good morning, sir, wherever you is. And you must come again.
0: Okay.
3: And when you come in, sir, invite the Prime Minister to come and see me. I just speak to him. Have a good day, Grenada.
0: Okay. Well, this is not only for you, this is for everybody else. I guess you have your own decisions to make, whether you want to be an NP, NDC, the movement, whatever, GOLP, whatever. That's you, right? Morning time. Hello?
4: Yes.
0: Okay, well. Not to show maybe a redial or something like that. Morning time, hello.
4: Morning, how are you doing today?
0: Well, thanks.
4: Well, Cammy, you made my day. Because I've always said it, and people just be vexed and want to kill me on this station, that most honorable Andy Williams is a people's person. He loves people. He doesn't care whatever party you belong to. You know, and always saying that he's the most popular person in Grenada in terms of the NDC politics. I've always said so, and I've also said that all the polls are showing that his seat is the most safest and surest seat in NDC. I'm not saying that is the only seat that will be won, but I'm talking about the safest and surest seat in Grenada, and he's the only one that if he runs independently, he could win the seat. He doesn't need a party. He's not like all the rest that needs a party, from captain to cook. Right? All of them need the party, and I've been saying that, and people want to come down my throat. Oh, this and that are disrespectful. And I am so happy that you could tell the world that he came to you. And it was ordinary, it was nice, it was so refreshing, it was, because that is exact nature, the kind of person that the most honorable Andy William is. He's a people's person, so I'm really not surprised. I'm not surprised. And people, stop chastising her just because she talked to him and he sat down there. That doesn't mean that she sits with sides. She accommodated him. And that is how and she's a big woman. She should be free to talk to any politician, because personally, the most honorable Peter David came to my home. Yes, I'm not afraid to say that. He called me about 11 o'clock and asked me if you could stop by. That's not now, you know, about a year ago. And even though I'm NDC, I accommodated him. He came to my house. Yes, the world must know. And I'm not supporting the movement. So people must be free to speak to whoever politician they want in their house or on the road and not be chastised. Anyway, stop chastising in Cami. So I am not surprised, because during the COVID time, the most honorable Andy Williams went and given out a setup. He risked his life. That is why he's nationally popular. People just love the man. That is the nature of it. I've been saying that over and over, and all you want to chastise me. So, Cammy, you just keep strong. If he passes by you again, accommodate him. And the most honorable Andy Williams, you're doing the correct thing. Continue being a people's person, because the whole of Grenadians love you. And continue serving your people with distinction. Thank you, Shaggy, for giving me the opportunity. Have a great day. Bye.
0: You too.

0: Frank.
1: Morning time, hello.
0: Frank, good morning.
1: Morning.
0: Frank, I have a burning issue. I have a problem. And I want to speak it on air so that the Prime Minister, I know he's listening, and the most honorable Andy Williams, the man that worked, the man that helped, the man that was there for people. Andy, God bless you. This morning, I want to speak about this little girl by the road. By the road, living for 2 years in a house, Nadia Johnson, with a baby. Every day, that child cries for me because I sent her to school. She lived with me years back. And she's living in a little boot by the road, and like nobody listening to her. Shaggy, they built a house for her in Mount Airy. The house is built. Why not put on the current, put on the water in it, and give that child? The child have no bathroom, no toilet, messing and peeing in a bucket. Man, it's really hurting me. I have to drop water. I have to drop food. I'm the kind of person that always give love, Shaggy. You knows me. And I will help where I could help. But the money, Grenada money, taxpayers' money to help people, it's not because you use NDC, and not because you use NMP. That child jump up for NDC. So I don't see why they have that child struggling by the road. This is not right at all. Shaggy, I am not happy about that. The Prime Minister said, give her the house. Mr. Telford, give the child what is due to her. Let the people put on the current and the water in that house so the child can move. That little girl has 5 children, Shaggy. 5 children, and is living in a little boot by the road, Shaggy, with a little baby. It's really hurting me, Shaggy. That's not nice at all. Prime Minister Mitchell, listen to me this morning. Talk to your ministers and them again and say, give the child the house. Talk to the people in Grand Lake and the people in Nawassa, where they put on the current and the water and that house. That child is crying. Tears are a language that God understands. Have a blessed day, Shaggy.

0: morning time, hello.
1: Good morning, Shaggy.
0: Hi, morning.
1: How are you this morning?
0: I'm fine, thanks.
1: All right. So I last evening, a person lost their storage container from the back of a truck that was passing along the Montfendi Main Road. So I'm not sure if this person is. I'm wondering where they lost the storage container. It's a big storage container. It was at the back of an open back, and it fell off. So they didn't realize. Mm-hmm. So I have some information about how they can get it. If they really want their storage container, because I was about to go to retrieve it, but someone else picked it up. You know, so I don't wish to give my number on air. So I don't know if I can call you back, Shaggy, and leave my number. So if the person is listening, they can call and then can retrieve their storage container.
0: Okay. All right.
1: Right.
0: Okay.
1: Thank you.
0: I'll just pause and wondering how it will work. Okay, so if you lost your storage container, maybe you can call the station will give you the lady's number or somebody else's number that she has.

0: morning time, hello.
1: Shaggy, good morning by chance. Shaggy, I listened to the program, and Shaggy, the lady was talking about this little girl that living in this condition. Shaggy, but how she's stressing, and how this, my point is, how this little girl could have five children, Shaggy. Shaggy, this as far as I've seen the situation, some of these young ladies and them, Shaggy, they need counseling. They need people from family planning to come and talk to them. Because, Shaggy, most of these people and them just living this kind of careless life, making this amount of children for all different guys, and just putting a burden on the state. Shaggy, the state don't obligate it to take care of your children. You're making this bundle of children. The state don't obligate it to take care of your children. Those kids have fathers. So they have to get some form of counseling for these kind of people and them. So they could, if they make a 2-3, and the counselor, they could stop. Shaggy and the worst set of workers we have during this fight, Shaggy in Grenada, Shaggy is those guys in the Mimbolio. That's the nasty set of workers that meet up, Shaggy. Good morning.
0: Okay. Well, you know, people, how come she has 5 children? According to the lady, I don't know, she has 5. There are a lot of vulnerable people out there, and people really take advantage of them. But in any way, you know, we, you, or anybody else could assist, let's try to.

0: this kind of position could carry on a long, long way. Long way. Morning time. Hello. Hello. Morning time. Hello.
1: Hello. Good morning.
0: Morning.
1: Yeah, this. Good morning, Shaggy. The ladies are calling about this little girl has 5 children and they become a bigger house that, and they have no water, no light. She's not the only one in that position. I in the same position, the government in the house where there is no neighborhood. I alone, there is no water, there is no light, there is no road, and I'm not where to say to put water, so even she alone. So I feel they must do something about that water and that light and help people. Thank you very much.
0: Okay. You see, there are a lot of people who are living outside there and we feel that the condition is okay. They walk the road, they smile. And behind that smile says something deep inside. They put on a clothes and we think that they all are okay, they're all right. Morning time, hello.
2: Good morning, Mr. Duncan.
0: Hi.
2: And good morning, Grenada. You know, something I realized over the years, I mean, being on this program, or even living, you know, we a lot of us lack empathy, you know, for others. Persons are in situations that may not be of their doing, right? And so, but at least, even if they are in and it looks bad or you blame them, but still, let's try and put out a helping hand for that young lady and for those who are going through the same thing. I mean, it's our people, right? We take money and do all sorts of things, right, in this country, right? Or our leaders, our politicians, or whatever. All sorts of unsavory things, you know, and to help someone, it takes that long. I mean, empathy, it is something that we lack as a people, you know, and we have to do better. We have to continue to stretch out a hand, you know, to help those who cannot help themselves. And, you know, the people of Snell Hall, the movement is right there in your yard, on Parker's shop tonight, 6:30. In my yard, Snell Hall, Parker shop. Come out, air your concerns, and so come out and let people know how you feel, right? Discuss issues and everything like that, and then we take it from there. Have a blessed morning, sir.
0: Okay.

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1: You know, I love that. Thank you very much to all the callers again who participated in this morning's Play Your Course program. And we always look forward to another one tomorrow. And you know what? A lot of us look at the palm of our hands. How many of us turn the back and look at it at the same time? We look at right in front of us, right? And we don't look at down the road. Now, the lady called, she said that this lady has 5 children. You know, I've been reading some of my text messages on my phone. You know what, you know, people just taken, you know, send it for me, what somebody says online and what have you and everything like that. You know, the government not obligated to mind your child, but they're obligated to assist, to help. Right? To assist, to help. And there are a lot of people outside there, they're not making 1 child or 2 children. And you will see, they're smart. They're really smart. They go have sex, they use a condom, and that's nice. This is in front of us. Now, we always talk about this place underpopulated. How does a place get populated? How does a teacher go to school and teach a class? The teacher has her work, his or her work. By children going out there, people going out there and make children. A lot of schools underpopulated now. And what's the main cause of that? And you hear it all the time. Oh, people not making children. No, people making children, we have a problem. We have a problem. Look, Concord Government School, my area, Florida Government School, when you want, like I just say, like you have more teachers than students in them schools. So people who are making children, we should encourage them. We should assist them. Don't run them down. Because they have a lot of people in a job. If they stop making children, you know what happen? Most of our primary and secondary schools close down. But we look right in the palm of our hands. Right here we're looking at. And we're looking at down the road. As I said, the government are obligated to mind your child, but they're obligated to assist you. Whether it's uniform, books, free tuition, or what have you. They assist. That's why I say, oh, you use a condom and that and that and that and thing, and you're not making no children. So what? Or you make 1 child. But, you know, don't cry them down. Assist. Assist. Yeah? A lot of people does cry down a man who, you know, he fight in tongue and... You see, it's the effect. We don't understand the way the world works. We don't agree with a man go and chop a next man or a man rob a next man. No, we will never agree with that. But this is just the cycle of the world. The man who goes and break up with somebody's house, we will never agree with that. But that man who break up with somebody has the court in operation. That man has the police force running. That man has the lawyers in a job. We don't look at it that way, you know. No. And speak your mind. You ever think about it that way? Huh? We don't agree with the people who misbehave, who fight and who chop and to kill, but they have their purpose on this earth. Look, striptease. The gentleman spoke about striptease. Striptease has been going on for years. Maybe it opens some people's eyes now. Sometimes the same set of people that, you know, condemn the striptease. Behind closed doors, they're going with them same young girls, offering them money, offering them all kind of thing to go with them. The double standards. What's that? That's why I said the difference is one in private and one in public. Yeah? Sometimes the same big men, you know, they will never go in a strip club. Why? They don't want nobody to see them. But the same set of men will take the same set of girls, go with them, do whatever behind closed doors. We're so twisted. You know what I mean? But I always say, you know, you want to strip? That's nothing to do with me. But if I have to encourage you, I will tell you, listen, try and get something else to do. You know, try and get something else to do. Seek help. Explore your options. Write applications. Send them out. See where you could get a decent a job. And a lot of us, we call ourselves good citizens of this nation. And we will never assist. We will never assist. Because we always feel they have it. And what they should do and what they shouldn't do. A man may have a car. And we think of that man, he driving a car. And he's all up there. But not knowing that you walk in the road, that man with his vehicle, your life is 10 times better than he or she. I tell all, some of all you, all you have to put ourselves or all yourself in the people position, you know. Before somebody get a little promotion, you cry them down, you run them down, you do all kind of thing to get them off. And you think that's good? Huh? Boy. The lady spoke about the police program yesterday, and she wasn't saying, you see, interpretation is so you understand it. Maybe what you didn't like, somebody else will like it. That's all I have to say. Maybe you didn't like it, somebody else like it. What one's man's meat, it's another man's poison. Good. What again? Yeah, the accidents continues to happen, man. Motorists. Please. Right? Please. Take it easy. A lot of accidents could be avoided, you know. A lot of accidents could be avoided. We understand a house caught fire yesterday in the Fountain Oil Point area. You know, it's a great loss. It's a great loss to the family. You know, whole strain. I just put in myself in your position. If everybody that this all will be so, so nice. Okay? What again? Yeah, the traffic department, boy, as of today, Moncuma to Chantilly. Wow. Okay, well, I guess I'm just reading out that for you. I never heard about Chantilly, right? I know Moncuma to Chantilly in St. George, right? Now, the traffic department of the Royal Greater Police Force, they just want to notify the general public, particularly motorists, that the following traffic arrangements will be in effect from today. All right, I'm not sure if I pronounce the name right. All right, Chantilly. If not, correct me. Okay, so I could do that and get that out of the way. So as of today, for a period of 3 weeks, and this is to facilitate Moncuma to Chantilly, as I said a while ago, the G Crew Pipe Lane project. Now, I just want to tell you that the one-way traffic. Okay, La Mode Public Road will be operate as a one-way route towards Monk Gay direction. Now, Beaulieu Public Road will be made a one-way towards Snow Corner direction. Now, they have some no entry signs, so motorists listen to them. Now, all vehicles traveling towards the direction of St. George's from Granitang, where you will make a left turn onto Boca Public Road. All right? Then a left turn onto Melrose Public Road and exit at La Mode Public Road. You get it? So those of you traveling over here is coming from the Granitang area. Right? You will make a left turn onto Boca Public Road. Then you make a left turn onto Melrose Public Road and exit on La Mode Public Road. Now, vehicles traveling from New Hampshire area and surrounding areas, you will make a left turn onto Bolio Boca Junction and a right turn onto Melrose Public Road and exit onto La Mode Public Road. All right? And I just want you to note well, these traffic arrangements do not apply to truck and buses which would be allowed to operate on the regular route. Now, the Royal Grenadier Police Force, they encourages the cooperation of everyone, the motorists. Okay? Good? All right, so I just thought I'd let you know that this morning. They say that the traffic arrangement does not apply to trucks and buses which will be allowed to operate on the regular route. So let me go back to the phone again. And see what's going on right here. Step in the name of love. No, yeah, you gotta step in the name of love every time, baby. It's nice. Whoa. Okay. 13 pass already. Okay. Store.
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0: We know real body care.
2: Okay, so today will be the second day of the CPE examination, or the young ones will be going to do the second day of the CPE examination. Just want to take the time off to wish you every success. Every success. All right? Take your time. As you know, sometimes the clock is against you. You read through, you answer the question. If you're finding problem, I'm just saying, I don't know if everybody will agree with me with that. If you're finding problem, you read a question and you don't know the answer, or you don't stay on it. Move on. Go on to another question. You read another question, you're having problem, just move on. And if you have the time left, you come back to it. If you're still having problem, don't leave it unattended to. Put in something, right? But make sure you read through your questions, you understand it, and you answer it just like that, okay? We outside here, we're rooting for you. It does be a real joy to the school, the teachers, the parents, the family, everything, when you go there and you pass, right? Good, it does be a real joy. But we're just asking you to go there and do your best. Don't pressure yourself, that's all. Do your best, right? Good, 15 minutes. Gone past 7 o'clock? Yeah, we coming back.
3: Orange step in the name of love. Woo. Step in the name of love.
4: In the name.
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0: That's right. As the ad said, cool, cleaner air, better health. We got Jay on the other side. Jay, good morning.
1: Good morning, Shaggy. How are you today?
0: I'm fine, thanks. How are you doing?
1: I am good. How was your weekend? I feel like we haven't spoken in a while.
0: Yeah, it has been 2 years now. I don't know why it's so long.
1: Stop it. 2 weeks. It's been all of 2 weeks.
0: Yeah, well, 2 weeks sound like 2 years. So far away, man, but so close.
1: Yes, definitely.
0: Well, of course, we hear governors couldn't take. Jay, where you have us today?
1: So this morning, Shaggy, we're going to be talking about the Pure Line promotion. I know not last week, but the week before, we would have spoken about why Pure Line and all the reasons why you should choose that system, especially since we have the promotion on now. But this morning, I actually want to break it down a little bit more. Dollars and cents we're talking about this morning.
0: All right.
1: And you know, with the cost of electricity now, it's important to talk about the dollars and cents.
0: Well, of course, yes. Everybody loves to know what is talking about the dollars and cents. Yeah. How would a lower cost, or as we say, a cheaper rate, they can get it?
1: Correct. Right? So what we're going to be looking at first, Shaggy, is the difference in your operational cost for running an AC unit versus your upfront cost. So right now, as I would have said before, we have a promotion on for our Pure Line unit, which is the most energy efficient 12,000 BTU unit on the market right now. You can get that system with standard installation for $2,810, right?
0: Wow.
1: Now, average units on the market, 12,000 BTU, could range anywhere from, let's say, 1950 to 2,200, right?
0: Mm-hmm.
1: So ours may be, like, you know, $600 more right now with the promotion.
0: Mm-hmm.
1: But there's a vast difference in the energy efficiency of the two systems.
0: Okay.
1: So let's just break it down, right?
0: Right, we break it down.
1: If on average you are a residential client and you're operating your unit, let's say from 6 p.m. in the afternoon to, let's say, 6 o'clock in the morning, right?
0: Mm-hmm.
1: And you have one of the traditional, it may even be advertised as energy efficient systems, because there are quite a few on the market now where you may get a 22 SAIR system, for example. So let's compare that. 22 SAIR to 29 SAIR, which is what the Pure Line is.
0: Okay.
1: So you're operating your unit evening time during the week, and then on weekends, let's say you use it sometimes during the day, so about 6 hours during the day plus your nighttime use.
0: Mm-hmm.
1: Your energy bill for that AC unit would probably be about $120.
0: Okay,
1: right?
0: From 6 p.m.
1: to
0: 6 a.m.
1: one AC unit.
0: Okay.

0: With the Pure Line system now, your bill is almost about half of that. So you're running about, let's say, $78 for the month.
1: Mm-hmm.
0: So we're saving about $42. Right?
1: Mm-hmm.
0: So that's 1 month, $42. If we multiply that by 12 months for the year, Shaggy, you're talking about $500 in energy savings. And that's money I'm talking. So that's energy savings equated to dollars and cents.
1: Wow.
0: Right.
1: Mm-hmm.
0: And the average lifespan, Shaggy, for a unit nowadays is about 7 years.
1: Yeah?
0: Yeah, 7 years.
1: Okay.
0: So if we do that by seven to 10 years, it depends on how you use your system out.
1: Mm-hmm. You're right.
0: You're talking about, let's say, $3,500. Whereas on the flip side, you could be spending $600 less to buy AC units, but spending the same amount of money more in your electricity bill.
1: Hmm.
0: You see the difference?
1: The big difference.
0: Exactly. So do we want to save $3,500?
1: Everybody
0: over a year? Or do we want to the lifespan of the unit, or do we want to spend less upfront, save $600, but spend the $3,500 in electricity?
1: Hmm. Everybody wants to
0: save. It's very important, Shaggy, for our customers to understand the value of what it is we're offering right now.
1: Yeah.
0: It goes beyond just a few dollars off for you to purchase an AC unit upfront. What we're trying to do is make sure you get the, let's say, triple the value, because you're getting a unit which is energy efficient, so you're burning less electricity, you're saving on your electricity bill every month. You're getting something which is environmentally friendly to help you save the environment and the world that we live in. And in addition to that, what we have is added value with your the warranty period on the unit. You get 1 year on the functional part and 10 years on the compressor. And in addition to that, when you purchase the residential unit, the Pure Line unit, 12,000 BTU, you also get one free service, which is valued at
1: $253.
0: So you're getting all of that in one for almost the equivalent of what the average unit is going for on the market.
1: So basically, the Pure Line is the line to go with.
0: Yes, you hit it on the nose. That's exactly what it is. The Pure Line unit is the line to go with.
1: Well, that sounds good, right?
0: Definitely.
1: Yeah.
0: And I can even say, well, we've had a testimonial from one of our valued clients recently where he said his bill went down by half when he changed out from
1: the old one he had, you know,
0: a unit.
1: Yeah,
0: he R290 Pure Line unit, right? Oh, I'm sure everybody's seen it by now.
1: He made the switch.
0: He made the switch, and his bill went down.
1: He got half
0: of what it used to be, right?
1: He basically saw the results in his bill in the finance.
0: Exactly, and it was an immediate thing. You know, after a month, you measure it and you see what's going on with Granite, and he had split his bill in half.
1: Yeah.
0: And I have even had my recent real life experience as well. I had one AC unit, the R410A unit. I installed two R32 units and one Pure Line unit in the same space, using it the same way. And you know what? I increased my units from one to three units, and my electricity bill is exactly the same as what it was with one. It hasn't budged.
1: Makes sense.
0: So that's more cooling for same amount of money.
1: Right. Makes a lot of sense.
0: It does.
1: And the promotion goes up while stocks last, right?
0: Well, the promotion actually ends at the end of this month.
1: Okay.
0: Our customers, our listeners, give us a call. Book your free assessment. It'll save you a lot in the end. We are ready, waiting, and excited to get you fitted with your Pure Line unit. Just a reminder of how you can get in touch with us. Our phone number is 444-2665. Mm-hmm. You can reach out to us on WhatsApp on 534-6056. Mm-hmm. On our social media pages, you can message us, come in the DM, right. Cooling Tech on Instagram and Cooling Tech Limited on Facebook. Mm-hmm. And that's it, Charlie.
1: Right. So, as you say, Montana.
0: Yeah.
1: This Monday. Right. So at the end of this month, you know, folks, that's when the promotion will end. So, you know, Cooling Tech, go get it now. What? Today's the 14th, right?
0: Yes.
1: And this month's carry is 30 days or 31? 30. Okay, 31.
0: Yes.
1: So we just have about what? 17 days left?
0: Yeah.
1: Right. Nice. Good. Right. So, folks, you're giving the number and everything. I know.
0: Real savings, real value.
1: Real savings, real value. I'm giving you the real number for Cooling Tech right now.
0: Yes, I'll repeat it. 444-2665.
1: Mm-hmm. That's a number should be in your pocket right now. Nowadays, you're really making hot nowadays, you know. Sleepless nights, boy.
0: Jackie, I don't know what's going on outside, you know. But the temperature is turning up.
1: Yeah, I believe so.
0: And the savings at Pure Line is turning up too.
1: Yeah. It's turning up. The prices are falling down, and we're turning it up for you.
0: The cooling and the savings are turning up.
1: Know the stuff, man. So, Jay, well, thank you so very much. Eh? The time.
0: You're most welcome. You have a wonderful weekend.
1: All right, Jay, same to you and the entire Cooling Tech team.
0: Thank you.
1: All right, nice.
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All the young ones making their way to the exam hall right now. Good morning to you, all right? God bless your little heart, man. Wish you all the best. Success to the max. Go there and do what you're supposed to do, right? Yeah, we have your support, man. You have our support.

0: I will never wish you good luck. I'm trying to come out of that. Why I will not wish you good luck? You go to the exam hall, man, right? Today, right? You're not doing your exam on luck. Luck is for games. Most of the online games, and if you're lucky, you will win. Nah, nah, nah. You don't go there to your exam on luck. You've been through school, right? You had extra classes. You went in through the weekend. You studied hard for that exam. So tell me where the luck comes in. No, no, no. Go there, and we always say, mash it up. Yeah? Say a little prayer before you sit down, start the exam. Trust me. And mash it up. Good grades. Hi, Max, to each and every one of you. Yeah, man, this is how we drop it in the morning time, eh? You study hard. You bid the midnight oil. You burn the books. Where luck comes in.
1: You don't see it look like it's only this one.
0: You study for that, man. Nah, you don't play in that on luck.

Good morning, Mr. Grenada Riquel. It's your birthday today, right? Mr. Little Grenada. Good morning, Riquel. It's your birthday today, bro. All the best, man. God bless you. Live to see a whole lot more, right?

Don't forget to join the Flow family today. If you're not yet a Flow customer, just come in, man. Just come in, and guess what? You'll be part of the family, and we treat you as such. Good morning, Sugars, in the garage in Satesma. Good morning, Mr. Bundy, and Sir Wendell and Willan, all the bus operators. Good morning, Melo and Blacks and Robin. Good morning, Popo. You and the two ladies, man. How much are you? Two or three? Big up the guy at the little boutique on the river.

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0: Join us as we present real life and other uplifting stories to inspire you along the rugged paths of your life. 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
1: Humility. Humility. It means a modest or low view of one's own importance. Humbleness. He needs the humility to accept that their way may be better. Humility. Way to truth. If you ask what is the first step in the way of truth, I answer humility, said St. Augustine. If you ask what is the second, I say humility. If you ask what is the third, I answer the same. Humility. Is it not as the steps of degree in the temple, whereby we descend to the knowledge of ourselves and ascend to the knowledge of God? Would we attain mercy? Humility will help us. It is very clear in my own life and the time God has given me on this earth. Humility is the key to success. Humility carries you in places where you yourself cannot go. Humility brings you to a place within yourself for which you yourself do not know or do not even understand. Humility releases you to attain higher benefit, calling, the uniqueness of value, the essence and power of knowledge, the calmness of heart, the beauty of oneself lies in the window of humility. You cannot become who you really were designed to be, and the acceptance of yourself by yourself and others without humility. A modest, a low view of one's own importance, humbleness. That is the explanation given in its definition. But when you think about the humble beginning of many individuals who attain to higher power and were able to influence the world and impact the lives of their home, their village, their community, their country, it came from within the beauty of them recognizing that they are nothing, yet still the value of themselves lies in serving others. And it made me think of Jesus, who were in heaven with God, yet became man and dwell among men as God and 100% human, and yet still dying on the cross for mankind, suffered, bruised, to give the very said people that killed him life eternal. How can you truly explain that or understand that in human term? For I want to challenge you today as a person to look within yourself and see if there is a bit of humility in you. Or maybe when you look at your own life, your arrogance is so bright that you yourself have been darkened by your own lack of humility, that you cannot see you are not humble even when you are told so. I would like you to take some time and look within yourself, see where you are. See if you are a humble person, or maybe ask your friends, family, husband, wife, children, co-worker, if you are a humble person, have an open mind, don't be judgmental, and accept what they say in the purity of all that was said. Remember, humility, a modest or low view of one's own importance, humbleness. Have a beautiful day reflecting on your own life and if you are a humble.

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The Democratic People's Movement is taking it to St. George Southeast, and it's going to be an evening to remember. 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Political leader Peter David will be there. 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Be there. 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

They just ran over Lady Help. The Christian Catholic School that's in Bordeaux invites everybody, man. They're having the school fair taking place on Friday. That will be on June the 5th, all right, at the school grounds. And the theme for the social fair, for the school fair, is Tropical Paradise, right? Nice. 1 o'clock in the afternoon, that is starting time. Well, you know what's this fair, what to expect? Cakes and pastries, snacks and candies and chicken and chip and fun games and a whole lot more, right? Elite songs and a special guest artist will be passing through, all right? Our Lady Help of Christians, man, Catholic School, Bordeaux. School fee on Friday, 5th of June, all right? Yeah, nice fee, man. Maybe I'll pass by. School Bordeaux. School fee on Friday, 5th of June, all right? Yeah, nice fee, man. Maybe I'll pass by. Also, the University of the West Indies.

406-5336. And you gotta speak to an enrollment officer, okay? Hey, you have until tomorrow being the deadline for that. 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Hey, the Ministry of Health advises that a one-day food handler certification training will be held on Monday coming from 1 o'clock in the afternoon at the Ministry of Works conference room that's on the fourth floor, the ministerial complex. If you need any information, registration, and so much more, you can call 440-2649 or 423-0789-86. 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Participants are encouraged to walk with their own writing material. Grand Kiss Boy Intermediate Arc Welding Training. That taking place at Caribbean Welding. And you know they're located at Woodlands in St. George, right? And that will be starting on the 2nd of next month. The class will be held 2 days per week. That Tuesdays and Wednesdays from 4:30 p.m. to 6:30, also in the p.m. You can call 440-6003. Or you can send them an email at grandcase@hotmail.com, right? What today is the 14th? Yeah, Paraclete Community Organization, they have a week of activities. Will that be gone on the 10th? Today is the 14th. Yesterday they had this. Okay, nothing today. But on Saturday coming, yesterday they had a health and wellness. On the 16th, yeah boy, cozy evening. They're having bonfire and storytelling at Silver Arm Park from 6 o'clock in the p.m. The 17th, that'll be on Sunday. They're wrapping up. They have a church service from 10 o'clock in the morning at the Paraclete Anglican Church. And after that, you know, prize giving and emulation from 4 p.m. Paraclete, good morning, Mommy D and the entire crew. Everybody at Paraclete side, good morning to you. Big up the crew with the bakery by the road, the oven, you know. Nice. Weapons of Mass Destruction, the war is on. The theoretical production of priests, religious, and laity in concert. On Sunday the 17th, this coming Sunday, at the Greater Trade Center, that's in Monroe, starting at 5 o'clock in the afternoon, right? It is a battle for the greatest asset the world has ever known. Precise, timely, and accurate. Don't miss it, all right? Now, today is the final day for the Greater Cooperative Nutmeg Association biannual statutory journal meeting. So today they will be at the guava processing station from 3 o'clock this afternoon. That's for the folks in South St. John. And make sure you walk with your nutmeg producer's identification card for presentation. And basically this to verify that you're a member of the association, all right? In the association. The RFC Church in Grenville, they want to invite you to having a grand harvest on with Monday. That will be the 25th of this month at the church ground, start from 12 noon. Yeah, normally me and Ren normally go to that, and you know, we bring the family and friends and we have a nice time. Hey, they're having lunch from 11 o'clock in the morning. Plus, you know, once it's harvest, right? Things will be nice. Dips and games, they're having kids' booth, clothing stores, and a whole lot more, man. DJ Eric will be there to entertain you musically. And of course, the Fahrenheit Band. Good morning to all members of the Fahrenheit Band. Good morning, Judy. You're back in action, right? You're on the big man himself, Mr. Bean. Morning, sir. How'd all your mashup plantation house for Mother's Day? What you're doing to the same for fathers, right? St. Teresa's Catholic Church, the annual harvest. That will be on Saturday coming at Vincent's Community Center from 1 o'clock in the p.m. Music, thing to eat, thing to drink, a lime. It will be nice. Kids entertainment and a whole lot of good stuff, man. Hey, tomorrow, will be the Samaritan Preschool. Grand fun day, all right? At the Samaritan Preschool in St. Mark. They're having a grand fun day tomorrow at the school grounds from 12 noon.

lots of eats and drinks and a good stuff, people. Pre and primary children, you pay a little dollar, you know. Secondary school student, we up it, we pay three. And if you can afford it, if you're an adult, yeah, you pay five. You could pay more. By all means, go ahead and do so, all right? Exciting day, fun game. So go out there and support. The Church of the Immaculate Conception, St. Joseph's and David RC Church. They want to invite you again. They're having a harvest with Monday, the 25th of this month at the church grounds. P.T. Esperance and David Boy. They're going to have a nice time. They're having barbecue. They're having sauce, clothing, sugar cake, fudge, name it. Game. DJ Mega Mix to rock you while you socialize, all right? Yeah. They're having donkey tail, peanut tail on the donkey. Just to name a few. They blindfold you, and you have to pin the tail on the donkey. They line you up, and you go. A lot of people never pin the tail on the donkey. Sometimes they put the donkey tail in the nose, in the mouth, in the belly, outside of the donkey. But it's all for fun, man. You ever did that? St. David and St. Paul's Anglican Church invite everybody again. They're having the annual harvest sale on the 31st of this month at the St. David Anglican Church grounds, PTS Burns, starting at 3 p.m. to 9 p.m. Come and enjoy, man. DJ Danny, again, giving you all the great vibes to, you know, fix up yourself nicely. DJ Danny will be there, and the place is going to be nice, all right? So don't miss it on the 31st. That will be on a Sunday. The 12 Tribe of Israel. They want everybody to celebrate the 63rd anniversary of the Organization of American Unity by His Majesty Haile Selassie I on the 25th of this month at the headquarters group St. Paul's in St. George. They open the gate at 5 o'clock in the afternoon. Devotion at 6 o'clock. And after that, dance, 8 p.m. $10, all right? The refreshment and the dishes, boy, always. Tasty. Make sure you put on something gold, right? They want you to be late and make that a date.

0: 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That's today to 4 o'clock in the morning, Friday. And this is to facilitate repairs to a broken water main in Beaulieu. Now, additionally, let me go back. 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Hello, you're live.
1: Good morning, Shaggy, and how are you?
0: I'm good, thanks, and you?
1: All right, I'm okay. I'm heading for the garden, but I would like to say happy, happy birthday to my daughter, Radhika Bartholomew, in London. I wish that you have a wonderful and splendid day today. I know she will be happy because her friends are coming over. Radhika, don't do too much. Have a blessed day coming from your mom, Tanti Flo, your dad, Igan, your sister, Radhika, and Jenica. And to all the rest of the family, we all join together to wish you a blessed day. We're not close to you, but I know you will be happy.
0: All right, Auntie. Take care, nice.
2: Yeah. Oh, yes, you see the birthday star.
0: You're alive and we have...
3: Good morning.
0: Mimi.
3: Blessings for you. How do you do?
0: I'm doing good, man.
3: Mama, you and some blessings. And you take care of the big upper blessings. But I just want to say good morning to Grand Lake. I would like to report a poll that is not working, working by my side here. It's MB89. I better put one with it and make it a 3 number 8901, but MB89. And here, no lights at all in the night time. So, and under this place by my side here, real dread. That is Providence in Burgo, my neck of the woods. So, Grandlock, please come and do a little something for us. Please give us a little light. Because I have a little grandson that has run away in the night time, so, you know, from one house to the other. Yes. Miss Tammy Scott, good morning to you. How do you do? You're a very sweet lady, so you're sending a lot of sweet things. So thank you, Miss Tammy, and have a nice day. All you know, Miss Tammy, just say hi for me. Nivon St. John of Burnet in St. Mark. Nivon, good morning. I think you're 10 today. 10 is a nice number too. So mommy, make it special, Daddy Leon, and especially your Kiberon and grandparents, especially Miss Maureen. Miss Maureen, blessing wherever you are. Link up. Kijan Paul of Telescope in St. Andrew, wherever you're at the school. Mommy and Kinda know, and the aunts and uncles, Corinne and Karen and all the others, all you do thing. I think he's amazing, 15 today. DJ Smiley, good morning, listening. Jamal Franklin of Shantimel in St. Patrick, your parent and Uncle Kevin saying hi, hello. Esther George of Bukashu in St. George. Mommy Teresa, aka Heavyweight, saying hi, brothers and sisters, and all the other family members. Heavyweight, you good? Good morning. Shania Philip of Shantimel in St. Patrick. Shania, wherever you are, I hope the Philip family make it special. Well, Radica Bartholomew of Rosal in St. Patrick, wherever you are. Well, I hear Shanti Flo did the honor. On it already. Morning, Tanti Flo, Daddy Igon, brothers, sisters, all your other family members. So wherever you are, big up yourself, Radhika. Big up to everybody in London, England, Tina today. Nolan Williams of Paradise in St. Andrew, wherever you enjoy it. Tamara Moore, frequenting St. George, enjoy it too. Giselle Patterson of Lamode in St. Patrick, a well-known seamstress. Mommy Joy saying hi, the son Yuri, all the people at Tony's too, I think, saying hi and hello and wishing you well, Miss Patterson. So a lot today. And enjoy your birthday. Tyrone Pierre Boca in St. George, wherever enjoy too. Devon George, Ege Kwazi of Telescope in St. Andrew, Kwazi, wherever you enjoy it. Wayne Buckmeyer of Ladig in St. Andrew, wherever enjoy it. Karen Ned, Ege Punti of Grand Roy, the son Hayes, and all the other family members saying hi and hello and friends too. Wade Regis of Fortune in St. Patrick, enjoy your day. DeAndre Brown of Grand Rapids and St. George, here is Clovis saying hi, hello, morning, Miss Clovis. Anisha Mason of Harvard Village in St. Andrew, wherever you are, Anisha, enjoy your special day too. James Welsh of Toronto in Canada, Miss Bernadette and the other family members in the Spice, say hi. Jefferson Bird of Victoria in St. Mark, wherever you are, Mr. Bird, enjoy it too. Desiree Mark of Diamond in St. Mark, enjoy your day. Roxanne Solomon, aka Roxy of Granville, I think you're such a first Caribbean bank, wherever you are. Co-workers, all the other family members, say hi, Roxy. Marsha Philip Aldridge, aka teacher Marsha of Moncton. I think you're touching the filming daycare. So co-workers saying hi, your husband, has it make it special, your children, as if she has. All the other family members, and Corinne and all of them from the filming daycare saying hi. And you have special love from my grandson, going to school, that's Khalid. And how you call your Mommy Kutin. So Mommy Kutin, or Miss Marsha, Aldridge, teach, enjoy a special day today. All of us wish you well. Elsa Jones of Lower Capital in St. Andrew, mommy and the children and grandchildren, Mr. Solomon, the father, Miss Adeline, the mother, and morning, Miss Adeline, and all the other family members saying hi, hello, Elsa, enjoy your day. Hazel and Savini of Coast Guard in St. Mark, wherever you are, Hanaya, well, you know where the link is, there's his mommy and his sister, you know, the brother has him, and all the other family members saying hi, hello, and Hanaya celebrated yesterday, hope she had a good day. Miss Shoma Wells, aka SBW. SBW of Monkpanasas, well-known media personality, wherever you are now, SBW. Lots of love from your daughter, your granddaughter, other children too. Miss Magna Williams, I know we'd like to wish you well, and all the M&M ladies. Auntie Mora, you too? Morning to you. So, Miss Wells, I wish you well. Smile and enjoy a special day. All who know, I'll give us some love. Miss Sherman Wells, man, SBW. Mr. Cox Sittell in St. George. I don't know wherever you are touched now. I don't know if it's Diddy Sell. Wherever you are, Mr. Sittell, enjoy your special day. Your say Sittell, I don't know. Elise Richard, the Sittell, results at Snow Corner. That's at Shukuyaba Beach Resort. Enjoy your special day. Marvis Augustine of Grand Royal resides in the Big Apple. Wherever you are, enjoy your special day too. Farrell Coker of Telescope in St. Andrew. Mommy and your daddy, Mr. Smyer, good morning. You know this boy, or this young man, the brothers, I think Miguel, Julia, and Mikel, I don't know, you know, but I know the sisters, Princess, Elaine, Mariah. All of them would like to wish you well, Farrell today. So enjoy your special day. Patricia Douglas of Brooklyn in the Big Apple, the children. We would like to say hi. I'm Miss Anne Edris and Olive and family. Miss Anne, good morning. Jackie, give us some love too. This lady would be celebrating today, but she's gone to the great beyond. So good morning to the family of Miss Sylvia Naya. Hope you all keeping strong. Nicole Alexander, aka Moyo, one of Violence in St. Andrew, wherever you are. The children saying hi and hello and wishing you well. Miss Marisho, good morning to you. Sean Marisho, I know you're listening. Dean Frederick of Gower State resides in Georgia, in the Big Apple. Family members, and Miss Janice Salsali, especially sending you some extra love. Morning, Miss Janice. Godwin Salfali of Gower State too. That's your brother, Miss Janice. He's to link up you and all the other family members. Andre Cumberbatch, aka Turban in Barbados, wherever you enjoy it. Jane Panchu of Cardin St. Andrew, enjoy it too. Leroy Charles of Marigot in St. John, I hope the children make it special. Bassi Wells of Grand Anse in St. George, I think you're attached to MBIA, wherever you are, enjoy your day. Big up to everyone at MBIA. Sean Nell Fletcher of Aquatooth, Mommy XM, make it special, you and your Auntie Lorna Fletcher, Queen, and the father and all the other family members. Queen, why don't you answer free? Shatim Bidassi of Miami, St. John, Mommy Kim and the brothers, Brother Kim and Sister, Walter Kira, and all the others saying hi and hello, and Father Basil. Kisha Wells Amade of Tempe, St. George, wherever you are, the husband, and I think it's Glenn and the children saying hi and hello. Because yeah, but Amade, you know, good morning, so do thing. Teresa St. Louis, aka Wanitan, Tuntun of Grand Anse Valley. A lot of love from all the family members saying hi and hello to Julian, St. Louis, and whatever family. So Tuntun, enjoy your day. Katie Phillip of La Fortune resides at Bolio. Mommy Glitter and Aunt Betty and the next one, you know. All of Diana, I think, and all of them saying hi and hello. This is everybody. So Miss Glitter, link up. P.C. Devon, St. Clair, a.k.a. Seagal. Seagal, I think, or Seagal, you know. Seagal. Lots of love from the wife and the children, all you make it special, you and the wifey. Nigel, so much of the lands in Grand Anse that this is in St. George, Mami Shala, and a sister Shamika Shakima, and her daddy, and a friend, George, sorry, saying hi, hello. So Mr. Nigel, so much enjoy it. Alex Blackett of Mary and St. George, the adopted mother, sending you some love. Cleveland Victory of Subies in St. Andrew. Lots of love from Miss Edward Lina Sylvester, Colomy Salam, and all the other family members, the Victory family. Ralphine Williams, aka what, Joy in and Rasta. I think you reside at La Poetry. So wherever you are, lots of love from all the family members. And special lady, Miss Alice McIntosh Lager, good morning to you. Make it extra special for you and all the other family members. And I called it Mr. yesterday, but it says today. So if it was yesterday, hope you had a good day. But if it's today, that's Mr. James Sharp of Aquatooth. Well, they know the date. So hope you enjoy your day today, Mr. Sharp. Lots of love from the wife, Miss Joycelyn. Oh, I wonder if this lady didn't say, I would not say. The children, your father, Mr. Leo Priest, good morning. Give him the love too. And all the other family members, beginning of Mr. James Sharp on his birthday today. So Mr. Sharp, enjoy it. So all who are celebrating and today enjoy it. God bless you with many more family members and the friends share in the sentiment. So Mr. Hutchinson and Mr. Daniel, let's see, let's come out with blessings. I don't know.

0: Paul will be up next. Ganja, what? Today's orange? Oh, I got it wrong again as usual. Don't worry. I'll get it right. Okay, I have to mark down everything, all the colors, and come with it. Okay? Good morning. How you doing? She is doing fine. You heard that? Yeah. This worker's inside here really, really, really nice. Say good morning. Say good morning. How you doing? She said, I'm doing fine. We just nice, a bunch of happy people, man. You know where we just put the stress, we walk on the stress every single day. And we come and we do what we have to do. But Michael and Muscles will be up next, all right? So take care of yourself, man. God bless you, everybody. Take care. Don't forget, 10 times the Multi-X winning ball in the chamber. Multiply your winnings by 10. 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

Good morning, Grenada, Carrico, Pirit, Martinique. Good morning to the rest of the Caribbean and good morning to the rest of the world. Yeah, it's a beautiful day again here in Grenada. Beautiful Thursday morning, the 14th day of May it is. Again, another big day for some, well, all of the grade 6 students as they sit their second day of the exams. You know, I met a couple of them on the street yesterday. I asked them, how was it? And they said, it was easy. Everybody's in. That was easy. I don't know what that means, you know. Easy is relative, right? So I'm hoping that means that they were comfortable with their answers, that they were able to recall clear with a clear mind the concepts that they were taught. I'm hoping that there is evidence for them that tells them that they had this one nailed, eh? Today, the final day of the CPE exams. They've got what, the English, the English language, and the science subjects today. So let's see. I know that a lot of parents are planning a big celebration this evening because they're done with that. All the late night studies and all the stress and all the projects, and they're done with that for a few months, right? So a lot of us, you know, I mean, we might be liming late tonight. Yeah, we might drink a little extra glass of wine or something, you know. Yeah, so I was here, you know, long before 9, but you know how it goes already with us parents. Dropped the children off to school this morning for the CPA and we got to catch up, we got to talk about things. So I was here on my cell phone, you know, just comforting our two parents, or maybe our two parents comforting me. It's going to be all good, man. It's going to be all good. So let's keep the children in our thoughts and in our prayer. It's not too late for what I pray for them. Just about now, they've probably been instructed. I don't think they've actually started writing as yet. So any moment from now, they'll start. So if you haven't yet, just take a moment, please, just to say a word of prayer for the children. For clear thoughts and help them ask for them to be comfortable and to, you know, just recall what they've learned and work with a good and steady pace, one where they can get a few moments to review their answers after so that they are comfortable with them, you know? Let's give them a little word of prayer, please. Thank you. Lift them up in prayer. Anyway, Selector Muscle, myself here. We're looking forward to a great morning with you, of course. So as always, we encourage you, you know, if you are home, you can turn the volume up just a little bit.

0: Yeah, man, this might be the only program on any radio station in the entire world. You get them kind of music, they right through, you know what I mean? Message in the music.
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0: Always.

0: I hear you talking about some virus thingy. What is this now? Another operation? About the ice. What you telling all you know? I ain't taking no vaccine. I find that story building up like that story, you know? That story a couple years ago. I ain't fine. What's going on with all your boy? I'm already make all the coat out. Nah, Papa. I'm telling all you, no. I ain't taking no vaccine. Right. I too much of that in my body already. Do all you have to do to keep out of here. Anyway, we got to take a commercial break. The time now, 27 minutes after 9. All you don't take me too serious, and all you know me, I like to talk shopping this. Now don't talk, right? 27 minutes after 9, we got to take a commercial break. Keep it locked to EFM, right?
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0: Anytime you want, mama, there.
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So gotta let you know about Weapons of Mass Destruction. It's a theatrical production of Priest, Religion, and

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Don't forget, you can still win that ticket to the FIFA World Cup 2026. It is the world's biggest football event. Who wouldn't want to be a part of that as a football fan? I guess that's something that you'll never imagine yourself ever being at. But your chance is not as slim as you think. You've got a great chance. Imagine if you buy one Coca-Cola, you have a chance. You understand me? So purchase a 591 milliliter Coca-Cola with the football label on it. There's a code under the cap. Through WhatsApp, you send the code, all right? The number you're sending it to is 403-8828. There's also some great merchandise that you can win. But we want to go for the big win, right? A lot of great prizes, trust me. You know how Coca-Cola does it. The time now, 8 minutes after 10. In a short while, we'll take a commercial break. We advise you to keep it locked to EFM, yeah? Right here is great music. And we ain't so chatty, yeah, Zan?

0: 11 minutes after 10, we'll grab that commercial break right now. Keep it locked to we, yeah?
1: Picture this, a tangerine-colored sunset, cool tropical breeze, and a plate full of perfection. 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

0: Lunch, the Tropical Tangerine Edition.
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The Democratic People's Movement is taking it to St. George Southeast, and it's going to be an evening to remember. 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Political leader Peter David will be there. 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

0: All right, folks, thank you very much. 21 minutes after 10 is the time, and I'm here again. Last week we started our conversation. It's a series of conversations, as a matter of fact, with the electoral office, and our last conversation was with Mr. Ferdinand Philip, and he may be the facilitator of these discussions for the over the next couple of weeks. I like being in his company as well. You know, I learn a lot from this gentleman, quite a noble and fine gentleman, to be in his company. It's a pleasure. So welcome again, sir. And I hope that you're having a good morning thus far.
1: I would say a hectic morning, like quite a bit of us, but it's good.
0: Yeah, well, with all of what's going on, still you can have a smile on your face, and that is what's important, you know? Yeah. So from our last conversations, you know, we really pretty much talked about the electoral process, you know, where the electoral offices are, the processes, what you need to do if you are going to register. We briefly touched as well, you know, why we should be getting registered, and some parameters for where do you get registered, you know, for some who may have some confusion based on where they are from, based on where they live, and based on where they work, you know. Some may just think they want to register in a place that is more convenient to them, but they cannot necessarily do that. They have to register in a place where they reside, so to speak. So our conversation is going to be around, you know, adding to anything that we've said last week, as well as if there's anything that we'd like to introduce relevant to the things that we've probably already discussed. So again, thank you for coming in. And, you know, just to get the conversation started, right, I like to look at numbers, yeah? I don't know how frequent you guys look at your numbers, but obviously there's a lot of feeling in the air as if we are preparing for an election. At least we know for a fact that it's constitutionally due in 2027, right?
1: By June
0: 2020. We know it's constitutionally due in a year and a week or so. So we know one is coming in a year. But there are a couple of things that right now is happening. You probably see some programs that suggest that people are in campaign mode, political parties are in campaign mode, and so on. What is the weekly uptick, if I could put it that way, of people coming in to register, and that kind of might give an impression that people are responding to something, you know? What have you guys been seeing, if you have been able to measure recently?
1: Well, we do have a yardstick being used, but unfortunately, I would not be able to give you that until the end of the month. Reports. from every constituency office comes in by the 10th of the subsequent month.
0: Okay.
1: And so very early in the month of June, I should have figures for the month of May ready for you.
0: Okay.
1: However, as I presented the figures last week, I said that from January 1st to the 28th of April, we did have 800, I believe, and 25 persons getting registered.
0: Mm-hmm.
1: We do expect that as we get our report for the month of June and subsequent months, it will reflect an increased enthusiasm, yeah, in the whole registration process.
0: Yes. Okay. So, you know, another thing that you probably hear everywhere in every country around election, you know, there's questions and thoughts about who are the people that are operating these registration offices? Who are the people that are involved, and the level of transparency and all level of trust for whomever are in the offices? What can you say to us that will give us the reassurance and the confidence to worry about something else? Don't worry about the electoral offices, and don't worry about, you know, whether or not you can trust the people that's working in the offices. What can you say to us, profound enough, that will take our minds off that and not feel like there is so much, you know, risk involved?
1: What I would say to this, and it goes back to a question that was posed, I believe, on the GBN format a few years ago, when someone asked, do we believe that the elections can be stolen? And I remember indicating that, no, it's very, very difficult. Nothing is impossible, but very, very difficult.
0: But.
1: And someone subsequently wrote an article in one of the newspapers that I should be removed from office from my function, because they began to cite quite a few instances that they said, or instances where persons did this or that was not in alignment with the legislation. However, I go back to say it again here. Recently, we had a training. I believe it was Monday, going at the St. Andrew Anglican Secondary School for presiding officers, poll clerks, and marshals. The training is ongoing, and I believe this afternoon we will be dealing with two constituencies in St. George's. In the town of St. George at GBSS. I dealing with two constituencies in St. George's, in the town of St. George at

0: stolen. And, well, no one really gave an answer, whether negative or positively.
1: Right.
0: However, he went on to explain that the system, the way the system is structured, and of course, one thing people need to understand, the returning office, the registration officers, I should say, are the ones who select the election officials, the presiding officers, the poll clerks, and the marshals. This mm-hmm. is not done by the office. These persons are selected by the registration officers. Now, in my 10 plus years of service within the Parliamentary Elections Office, what I have noticed is that in selecting these persons, persons from all different parties are selected.
1: Right.
0: When you come and you make your presentation that you are engaged, you are willing to work for the election as a marshal, as a poll clerk, whatever, you are not asked, are you an NDC? Are you an NNP? You are not asked that question.
1: Mm-hmm.
0: You are deemed qualified based on your acquisitions, I should say, and you are given that responsibility. Now you are trained, and subsequent to that training, you are vetted, and finally you are contracted to work. Now what happens there? This is where, if it was possible, an election could be stolen.
1: Mm-hmm.
0: But because you do not know, one registration officer may have 15 persons working under him. You do not know who is for what. You as a presiding officer do not know for whom your poll clerk is voting. You mm-hmm. do not know these things. So nobody can take these things for chance. Then
1: right. You
0: have in the elections, on it's a function of the system. However, what we have noticed is that especially the NDC and the NNP have agents at all polling stations. Some of the other parties may not have, but the NNP and the NDC do have agents there. And the agents scrutinize everything that is going on.
1: Yeah. So, okay, if I could just pause right here. So these agents that you speak of that are appointed or so are in the offices or the stations in based on the interests of their own political involvement with that party. What do they do there? What are they doing there?
0: They sit in the office. They know what happens. We produce on election. Now, I remember saying last week that as a voter, you are responsible for getting registered.
1: Mm-hmm.
0: You go and you get registered. So one of our core functions is to ensure that persons who are qualified get registered, so mm-hmm. they end up on the list. We call it the electoral list. And
1: yes.
0: I quoted a figure, 92,200 plus last week. We are total persons on the list. And on election day, or what we call polling day,
1: you
0: get registered, but you also make sure that your name is on that final list that is produced for the election.
1: Mm-hmm.
0: Now, for every polling station, for every polling station within a constituency, a list is supplied. That is why we keep on emphasizing that you need to make sure that you are registered
1: right.
0: in the correct place.
1: Right.
0: So
1: right.
0: a list is produced for that particular place. So you are registered, you are on that overall list, but you also, for the election, you need to make sure that your name is on that physical paper
1: mm-hmm.
0: that is produced. Now, if there are four parties contesting the elections, we tend to produce around five lists. So the presiding officer and poll clerk has one, and every represented party in the polling station will get a list, or we may give two lists for them to collaborate among themselves and check. But the agents have access to a list that is produced by the office. That list has a seal, so if somebody cannot bring in a counterfeit list and sneak it into the office, into the polling station,
1: right.
0: different to what we have. It is one synonymous list that we produce,
1: yeah.
0: and everybody has that list. We ensure that the list that the agents have is the list that we are using. It's the same list that is posted for people to come and check. So you understand that nobody can try something. If I'm the presiding officer and my list has 80 names, the agents using the list also has the same 80 names, not different
1: right.
0: 18, the same 80 names,
1: right.
0: and so forth. So we there is collaboration among them.
1: Right.
0: These
1: right.
0: agents for parties are able to monitor what we are doing. They are able to see what we are seeing. They take a very keen interest on behalf of their party. At the end of the process, when the poll is finished, they do what they call their tab. The presiding officers, poll clerks, do their tabulation and so forth.

0: The agents also get a copy of that. They make sure that that is the case. Even to the point of when the votes are being counted, the ballots are being counted, they are able to participate in the sense of to observe what is going on. Now they have taken an oath. So it's a legal binding function that they have taken an oath,
1: okay,
0: and they keep a record. So what we want to assure persons is that there is accountability,
1: yeah,
0: right into the polling stations where persons are casting their ballots. So it's right, not just a one-man show, the Parliamentary Elections Office. It is every interested party playing their part to ensure that our process is secure.
1: Right, right. So would you say that across the Caribbean, the process is pretty much similar, or you know, every country has their own rights to implement whatever process they feel like will help with the transparency and accountability? How is that done? Is there a mandate across the OECS countries? As it relates to the process?
0: What I would say, it probably would be wrong of me to say that it's carried out across the board. What I can tell you, for example, I know with Barbados, one of the things we tend to have here in the view of maintaining accountability, we tend to invite foreign observers.
1: Right.
0: I believe Barbados does not do that. They believe that their process can be carried free and fair without foreign intervention. However, I would say this, while I am not too au fait with what happens in other territories, I can say that Grenada has been ranked among, and I believe there are 100 and something, almost 200 democratic nations in the world that take part in what we call elections. And Grenada has recently been awarded the highest honor in terms of our electoral process. Of course, we do always have foreign observers coming in when we have elections, and they come, they observe, they take notes, they make recommendations. I don't have the report before me as yet. I will soon have it. But we have been given the highest rating, so much so.
1: That is awesome.
0: Yeah, and that several territories have indicated an interest to come into Grenada to see how we do it. And I guess in the age of globalization, we know what is happening throughout several territories. And recently, a few years ago, there was elections in Guyana. I remember it went to court. And several of the islands, you tend to hear things not going as smoothly as you would like. But in Grenada, we are the envy of quite a few.
1: That is so nice. That is so nice. So I guess that might be the statement there that we can use to help Grenadians be assured that the process is foolproof, in the sense that all efforts are being made to ensure that there is accountability and there is transparency, and the likelihood of there being any tampering and election being stolen, we are in the best possible scenario across all the nations that you said take part in a democratic electoral process.
0: Definitely. And in saying that, I want to commend, because the kudos are not for simply the office. If you read your legislation, you recognize that the general public plays a very critical part.
1: Yes.
0: So we put out lists, and we continue to urge persons to make claims.
1: Mm-hmm.
0: An individual can make a claim on their behalf,
1: mm-hmm,
0: but also to make objections. An individual living in a particular constituency can object to any other person in that constituency.
1: Right.
0: For example, you know the person doesn't belong there. You can, when you scrutinize that list and you see them registered there, you can object to that registration.
1: Mm-hmm.
0: You recognize they are living in village X in the constituency, but they are saying that they are living in village Y in the constituency. You can raise objections to that again. Several things. And that's where sometimes the general public fails to realize that they play as equal an important role as the official the officials who are at the head offices or at the sub offices.
1: Mm-hmm.
0: We also want to commend our activists. I sometimes don't always agree with what they may say,
1: right,
0: or the manner in which they may say it, but I also recognize, and the office recognizes, that they play a critical role that is enshrined within our legislation.
1: Mm-hmm.
0: Provision is made for them to play their role. And so it's, if we do get such a high rating, it's not the office only. It is every patriotic Grenadian, Caribbean, nice. And Petit Martinican who has seen it fit to show concern and to demonstrate such by whether he's having activism on the public formats or calling in the office, making a complaint, whatever, you know, to ensure that we are at the pinnacle of electoral systems.
1: Right. Okay, good stuff. Right, so I want to get us back, into a little bit of the registration process, right? Now, I could be sitting here not yet registered. And the reason for that is I probably could be saying to myself, that thing look like a hassle, no man, you know, and I am not so... I don't really bother about the election and I don't vote him. Mm-mm. You know what I mean? I could probably see that, you know. I'm just a little laid back because, you know, I'm not too bothered. What can you say to me to convince me that I really should consider registration and that the process may not be as hassle-free in actuality as it is, it might seem in my mind. Granted, I don't even know what all the processes are. It just sounds like a lot.
0: Well, here, what I would say, there's an old slogan, it's an overused slogan, but it's still true. A vote not used is a right abused. And I think we have heard that a lot of times. However, let me use a simple scenario. Why get registered? Now, in Grenada, we drive on one side of the road. It's the left-hand side. Mm-hmm. But that's by law. That is by law. That's not somebody just get up yesterday and say, well, let's drive on the left-hand side of the road. It is law. And if you drive on the right-hand side of the road, where you should be on the left, you can be penalized. Now, these are laws. Now, where are laws made? Laws are made, usually proposed in the lower house. We hear about the upper house and the lower house. Now, the lower house is where the elected members are, or we call them members of the House of Representatives. Now, they are the representation of us. Now, let's say I'm from St. Andrew, Southwest. My representative is Mr. Lennox Andrew. Okay? How did he become my representative? We voted for him. Or we tried not to vote for him. But every person who voted participated in that process. And he got the most among the votes. Now, whatever decision when he reaches in Parliament, supports or proposes, will affect me, will affect every one of us in Grenada. Mm-hmm. So if I sit back there and I say, well, you know, whether I vote or don't vote, no difference, and so forth. The decisions made by these 15 people in Parliament from time to time will affect me. It stands to reason then I should not just be laid back and not vote or say whatever happens, because whatever these 15 persons or individuals do, it's going to affect me, it's going to affect you. And so we should get out there. And now listen, we are not in a dictatorship where whatever I say goes.
1: Yeah.
0: We're in a democracy. Right. And so we do have some power. We empower some certain persons for a five-year period to make decisions on all we have. And so if you sit back and you say, well, I'm not going to vote, I am apathetic, I'm fed up, whatever, you shouldn't then complain when things are legislated that you may not like.
1: Well, you know what? And that's one way of putting on it, right? But I am a realist, right? I am a realist. You don't necessarily need to comment on this. I'm commenting on it because I think it's a time to comment on it based on where you're going with this conversation. I could say I voted for them, right? They may not necessarily be the ones that went into so maybe they form the opposition, but then they walk out of Parliament anyway. So there goes my reasoning. Well, I vote for them, you know, I waste my vote anyway because I voted for them to help make a change. They didn't get into office, and now they're supposed to stand up for me so that I can help make the change. But they walk out every time they feel a little tickle, you know, in their ego. You know, I can say that. So I'm saying this to say that this entire system needs to, you know, if for us to take it serious, they need to take us serious, right? And if I want to spoil my vote, let me spoil my vote. You don't spoil it for me. You spoil it for me when I elect you to represent me, and you don't for your own personal reason. You got to be tougher than that. You got to have thicker skin than that. So there are some of us out there that just feel like, you know what, them ain't serious, you know? So that is not for you to respond to. But I am just saying, you know, that some of us still feel like we're wasting our time, even if our intentions are good. And we want to put a party in power so that they can help make a we believe they have the mandate to help us make a change, and they squander the opportunity. So you're not there to speak against whatever. So whatever comes into play, and then what now, you know? So again, like I said, that's not for you to speak to, because I don't want to put you in any uncomfortable place. But I'm just speaking as an ordinary citizen. And by the way, if all you think all you could judge me, don't, because I've never voted for the same party twice.
0: on that one, we would say no comment. But I would use a different... I want to respond to that by saying this. Recently, and I wouldn't go into deeper details than that, but to say this, recently an incident happened in a particular constituency. And someone actually... not saw the incident, but the first person that came upon the occurrence did the right thing. They notified the RGPF. Now the matter, and I was not actually right there, but I was close enough to have a good idea of what happened. When the matter was made aware to the RGPF, someone who was recounting the story made a statement to us, a few of us were there, that's why he doesn't pay to do good. Because the individual who actually saw the incident, not the actual act, but came upon the incident first, was then questioned by the police. And another individual said, that's why he doesn't pay to do good.
1: Mm-hmm.
0: Now, I said to the individual, no, what was done was the right thing.
1: Right.
0: And so, but, you know, I thought about it after, and I said, and I'm saying this, if we take up that mentality that's why it doesn't pay to do good, because we think that when you do good, you know, it doesn't always work out how you want,
1: mm-hmm, mm-hmm.
0: then you give people who might be quote-unquote bad free rein
1: to do more than bad. Yeah.
0: And so sometimes we see it in the larger countries. We see mm-hmm. persons, you know, crimes happening, and everybody just mind their own business. That's the same as somebody saying, well, I don't vote, it don't make no difference, and so forth. Then persons are allowed to come in there, and they know that they won't be held accountable. But in our democracy, and I believe it happens, whether it is the NNP, the NDC, the GULP, the PLM, whatever, people hold our politicians accountable. We should keep on encouraging them to do that, okay? Not to be apathetic and to stay out of the process, but to keep on playing a part, because this is what we have. We do have a democracy. And while we are functioning within a democracy, provisions are made for us to hold our politicians accountable. So we keep on encouraging persons not to take any sides, but to encourage persons to play a part in that process.
1: Mm-hmm. Right. All right, good. So now you convinced me, let's say you convinced me to take part in the process because, you know, all right, I don't want to squander up a vote. See what I did there, right? Yeah. Just give us a little reminder as to, you know, what are some of these steps? You know, part of these conversations over the next couple of weeks, you know, is to help give an understanding of the process, because of course some of us have not done it because we feel like it's too tedious. We feel like it's asking for too much. So every week, at least that question we're going to answer so that people see that it's probably not as bad as they think. So if you could just give a reminder for those who missed it, actually, you know, what's that process look like for registration?
0: So quickly, let me say, qualified persons, the legislation makes provision for persons who are qualified to be registered. So on any given day, you reach the age 18, you are a Grenadian or a Commonwealth citizen, and you are a resident in one constituency, because you cannot be registered in two places. So you are a Grenadian, you have attained the age 18, or you are a Commonwealth citizen, again, you have attained, you are the age 18, and you are a resident in one constituency, you can go to a constituency office in the area where you live, in the constituency where you live, and present documents. What are your documents? Your documents are primarily your official birth certificate, or the one with the stamp on it, or your valid passport. Your document does not include your driver's license or your NIS card or any such thing. It is your official birth certificate or your valid passport. This is what is, even if you're a Commonwealth citizen, again, your traveling document, so what you used to travel into the nation, or if you didn't use a travel, because I know some people can actually travel with a driver's license now, and there's no stamp placed on that, but then you would need to get an oath form done so that you can prove. We need to have proof that you have been in the country for at least 1 year immediately prior to going and get registered. So you bring in these documents. One of the things that will be asked of you is that the assistant registration officer is going to question you to know exactly where you are resident. If they are not sure, they're going to need that information. In several cases, you are going to be asked for proof of residence. This may include a receipt with your name on it, name and address, your bills, utility bills, maybe tax, your tax document, something to show proof that you are a resident in a particular place. If you are a first timer, let's say you don't have any document, you just turned 18, you live in your parents' home, there is a form that is filled out, it is signed before a JP by the parent or guardian, and an accompanying utility bill from the parent or guardian. That can be accepted. But this is what, basically they need to know that you are a resident in one particular place. You need to be 18 or older. You need to be either Grenadian or a Commonwealth citizen who has resided in Grenada for at least 1 year. Mm-hmm. Your photograph would be taken, your fingerprint will be taken, your digital signature will be captured. Mm-hmm. And then a receipt will be printed. You'll be asked to look at the receipt, and once it is, you are satisfied that the information is accurate, you sign that receipt and you come back with it approximately 2 to 3 weeks later.
1: Right.
0: Now, I just want to say something in terms of what we call ordinary residence. This sometimes has been a sticking issue for several persons. Now, you need to provide proof of your residence. And what is ordinary residence? According to our legislation, it says the ordinary residence is the place where a person's family is. Mm-hmm. Now, you assume that the person sleeps where their family is. So it's called your ordinary residence. However, there are certain cases where a person has a family and they do not sleep with their family. So sometimes we call it a visiting type relationship. They stay one place, but they just come and visit. Now, if they just visit and they do not sleep there, they cannot claim that place as ordinary residence. Mm-hmm. They cannot do that. Their residence is where they sleep. So mm-hmm. if your residence is where your family is, good, that's your ordinary residence.
1: Right.
0: However, if your residence is somewhere else, different from where your family is, that somewhere else is your ordinary residence. Mm-hmm. If you are a worker and you let's say you live in St. Andrew, you live in St. Patrick, but you travel down to St. George's and you stay maybe in a shed in Grand Anse, or maybe you rent a house just for a few days every mm-hmm. week in Grand Anse, you cannot claim Grand Anse as your residence.
1: Right.
0: Because you are just there for employment purposes.
1: Right.
0: Again, so persons need to know that. And again, on the other hand, if you have two places where you sleep, so you may alternate, you fluctuate between one and the other on a reasonably regular basis, mm-hmm. you can choose which place you are going to use as your place of ordinary residence. But again, these things necessitate an investigation. And what we have noticed, one of the things, and it's not, the process tends to be quite smooth, but one of the things that holds up the process on many occasions is determining where a person's residence is. But some persons are not always honest in the forwarding of the information.
1: Right.
0: Or sometimes there are disputes. Okay? And somebody could object to you. You could register and you are, this is my residence. But in the next publication of the list, somebody raises an objection. That person doesn't belong there.
1: Mm-hmm.
0: And so forth. Then an investigation has to be done. And so forth. But other than that, it's a smooth process and it takes approximately 2 to 3 weeks. I would appeal. We are coming down now. As I said, we do not know when the next election is. it's constitutionally due by the 23rd of June 2027. We do not know. That's the prerogative of the Prime Minister. Mm-hmm. I know the previous Prime Minister, we had an idea how he did it.
1: Yeah.
0: Our present Prime Minister, it's his first term.
1: Yes.
0: So we do not know what flavor he's going to bring to the process.
1: Right.
0: What we do know is that it seems that there is smoke. And if there's smoke, it's usually a fire behind. So what we are urging persons to do, and to avoid the chaotic scenes we have had for the last few general elections, whereby all 12 o'clock in the night, persons standing in line, we're trying to avoid that. And we're saying to persons, I remember Paul Kings Douglas said, we are laid back, we are happy natives. This was the pronouncement of a foreigner.
1: Mm-hmm.
0: But let's not be like that. This is important. This portends to nation building. This is our, you know, sometimes I say tourism is everybody's business.
1: Yeah, that we business.
0: This is our business.
1: Yeah.
0: And listen, we are king of the hill. We need to try to remain king of the hill.
1: Right.
0: You know what, we are doing something that is good, and I say we to emphasize that is not just the office, it is every Grenadian, Karakunian, Pitimatnikan. Let's be proactive and let's work towards that. And so one of the first things you can do is to ensure that you are registered and ensure that your registration, your documents, the information that we have is captured as accurately as possible.
1: Right. All right. Well, we actually have run out of time, you know, but those kind of conversations will need weeks of discussions, right? So I will understand why any segment we may exceed the amount of allotted time. But just before you go, the phone keeps going off. Any chance, it might be somebody wanting to ask a very pertinent question. Now, just give me one sec. Let me check that line.

0: Andy Carib.
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3: All right, so we've got somebody on the line who wants to ask a question. Good morning. Hello. Good morning, good morning, good morning.
4: Hello, good morning.
3: Yes, go ahead with your question. I've just got the permission from the gentleman, so you can go ahead and ask him the question.
4: Hello?
3: Yes, go ahead with the question, please.
4: All right. Mr. Philip, I would like to ask. I know last election, if I believe clearly, that you were able to register a person to a bed reading and stuff. I would like to know if that is still available, please, sir. And what is the procedure? How would you go about doing it? Thank you. Or requesting that service. Thank you, sir.
5: Okay, so I'm happy to allow you to know that function continues, because of course not everyone has the privilege of being mobile. So yes, what happens? It's called mobile registration. What you do, you have someone, you are the person, or you have someone who is incapable, and I emphasize here, incapable of going to the office, their constituency office, to get registered. Then you call the constituency office in your area or in your constituency, and you give them the particulars. One of the things they would allow you to know is that make sure the individual has the relevant documents, because it's a whole kit, quite a large kit, with all the required materials are brought to that person's home. And even if the person is bedridden and unable to come off that bed, they can go right into the bedroom and do that registration for that individual. So you call the office, you give the particulars, the office will tell you what is required. And as I said, they would emphasize that make sure they have whether the birth certificate, the official one, or the passport. Usually most persons in such cases have a birth certificate. What we have heard in terms of complaints on several occasions is that the persons have said yes, yes, yes. And when we go there, the documents are not in order. Or sometimes the person is the someone to assist is not there, and so forth. Usually, when such persons would need assistance, so we just urge persons, because we're speaking to you, but it goes out to the whole nation. It's available to the whole nation. Please, when you have such a person who is incapable of coming to a constituency office, you make sure that the relevant documents are there, and because they are going to give you a date when they are coming. So you call the office. You let them know, and then they would get back in contact with you. And I know as early as recently as last week Thursday, I believe, the office went out with their team to register persons.
3: Right. Okay, nice. We have another caller. Let's see if that's a question that we can accommodate as well. Good morning. Okay, so the person that hung up just before we grabbed that call there. But we were just wrapping up. Program next week, we probably will leave some time for those discussions. But friends, let me just say, while I ran to grab a headset for the gentleman so that he can hear us, an ad came up that was already loaded into the system for our next segment, and it played there, and I don't think it was an appropriate ad to be played, so that's totally my responsibility and an error on my part. This is an independent program, and I'd just like for you to know that, right? This is an error on my part, right? So I ask for your forgiveness of that. It was already loaded in the system. You knew that we weren't prepared to take the calls, so while I'm checking it out, you know, I just put the ads that were there to be played, and that ad came up. So my humblest apologies for that, and please, I ask for your forgiveness. Mr. Ferdinand, you as well, I ask for your forgiveness for that. So any final words before you run?
5: again, just to urge the general public, our offices are PEO, our office website, peogrenada.org. Our offices are open from 9 in the morning until 5 in the p.m. Their lunch is 1 to 2. And if you need to call the headquarter office, it's 440-2897. You can call at from 8 to 4 at the headquarters. And any questions, any concerns, any queries that you have, they can be facilitated. But we just wish to thank the general public for their cooperation, for their working alongside us, you know, throughout this period. And we do anticipate their further cooperation, further support as we endeavor to continue to have free and fair general elections.
3: All right. Well, thank you very much, sir, and I look forward to our next discussion, and I hope that you may see the results of these conversations, you know, that it's clean up. And I'm really happy we took the call, because that was a very important question, you know, how do you deal with people who are bedridden and those sort of things. So I look forward to our next engagement, so next Thursday. So take care of yourself. Do have a good rest of your week.
5: Thank you very much.
3: All right. Folks, we're going to grab a commercial break. Keep it locked to We 93.3, 93.9. The timer is exactly 11 o'clock. And the time check is coming to you. Compliments, Digicel.
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you guys, don't forget, later on we have Prickly Bay Marina, Michael Hutchinson Karaoke. Every Thursday we are there. You know, just nice karaoke vibes. We start at 7 p.m. It's also Dollar Wing Night. And you get tacos as well, 3 for $25 AC dollars. So come on out with your

There's also some other events that's happening that I'd like to let you know about. All Lady Help of Christians Catholic School in Bolio, they invite everyone to their school fair. That's taking place on Friday, June 5th at the school grounds. The theme for the school fair is Tropical Paradise, starting from 1 p.m. Lots of exciting stalls. 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

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You can also call 440-2451 or 406-5336, and you can speak to an enrollment officer. The application deadline, folks, it is tomorrow. Tomorrow is the last day you can register. So don't stick. If you ask me, I find you already late. And the Ministry of Health advises that there's a one-day food handler certification training that'll be held on Monday, May 18th, starting from 1 p.m. Of course, that's next Monday. It's taking place at the Ministry of Works conference room on the fourth floor. That's in the ministerial complex. Registration, you'll call 4406. Sorry, let's take that back. The number you'll call for registration is 440-2649, extension 21066. Or you can call 423-0786. A lot of sixes there, boy. Participants are encouraged to work with their own writing materials, right? The training is designed to equip food handlers with essential knowledge and skills to ensure safe food practices and to protect the public's health. For more information, you can also contact the Ministry of Health. And Grand Case, they having an intermediate arc welding training that's been held at the Caribbean Welding Building in Woodlands, starting from June 2nd, right? The classes will be held on Tuesdays

and Wednesdays from 4:30 to 6:30 p.m. If you haven't registered yet, then send a WhatsApp message or call 440-6003. You can also email grandkiss@hotmail.com. And the Paraclet Community Organization, they're just about getting ready to wrap up their 10th anniversary week. So the next event they're going to be having is on May 16th, that's on Saturday. So they're asking for you to come on for a cozy evening of bonfire and storytelling. That's going to be taking place at Silver Ann's Park from 6 p.m. The celebration wraps up on Sunday, May 17th with a church service at 10 a.m. That's at Paraclete Anglican Church, followed by prize giving and emulation from 4 p.m. So it's a grand finale. They're asking that you come on out and be a part of the grand finale of cultural activities. The Granville RC Church warmly invites you to their grand harvest on Whit Monday at the church grounds starting from 12 noon. They ask here that you bring your family and your friends and come enjoy a fun-filled day and evening together. Lunch will be available from 11:30 a.m. plus a wide variety of delicious options. They've got barbecue cakes, they've got local ice cream and tasty chicken and chips. They'll have some other attractive stalls as well. They've got lots of games, including dips. They got a kids' booth, they got clothing stall and a whole lot more. A well-stocked bar also awaits you. They also have a special cocktail bar. They believe that that's something that you might be interested in. Plus, you have entertainment provided by the Fahrenheit Band. So you're going to be getting live band music from the Fahrenheit Band. And then also, you'll have DJ Eric. Come enjoy a wonderful time with family and friends. The St. Teresa's Catholic Church invites everyone to the annual harvest on Saturday, May 16th at the Vincent's Community Center, starting from 1 p.m. Music by popular DJ. Lots of eats and drinks will be on sale as well. They've got managed waters on the list, barbecue, including pork, and they're going to have some French fries as well. They're going to have bakes and fish cake. They're going to have sauce and a whole lot more, right? Lots of games as well and lots of attraction for the kids. So come on out and give them your support. Remember, the Vincent's Community Center. The Samaritan Preschool in St. Mark invites you to their grand fun day on Friday, the 15th of May at the school grounds from 12 noon. So that is taking place tomorrow. There'll be lots of tasty eats as well and refreshing drinks on sale. Admission for the pre and primary school children is only $1. For the secondary students, school students is $3, and adults pay $5. Come and enjoy an exciting day of fun, games, and entertainment for the entire family. And the Church of the Immaculate Conception and St. Joseph, St. David RC Church invites you to the annual harvest that's going to be held on Whit Monday at the church grounds in PT Esperance, St. David. Come and enjoy their delicious pastries and cakes and fish cake and barbecue sauce, clothing and a whole lot more. A solid bar awaits you as well. Loads of fun games like dips and hoopla and donkey tail, pin the donkey, the tail of the donkey. A whole lot more, right? Just to name a few, those are the ones that you probably might know of, but they're going to have a lot. The stalls will be open from 2 p.m. Music by DJ Megamix. And they are hoping that you guys come out in your large numbers.

The St. David and St. Paul's Anglican Church invites you to the annual harvest and sale on Sunday, May 31st at the St. David's Anglican Church grounds in PT Esperance, starting from 3 p.m. Come and enjoy barbecue and cakes and fresh vegetables and games, clothing and a whole lot more. Music will be provided by DJ Danny. Lots happening, boy. The 12 Tribe of Israel invites all to celebrate the 63rd anniversary of the Organization of African Unity by His Majesty Haile Selassie I on Monday, May 25th at the headquarters in Good Hope, St. Paul, St. George. The gates open from 5 p.m., devotion at 6 p.m., and dance starts at 8 p.m. Admission only $10. They're going to have tasty dishes and refreshments available as well. They ask that you wear something gold. Make it a date and don't be late. And the following is a bus route for DPM's Stanford Simon launch this Sunday, May 17th at Maryam Plainfield. All buses depart at 5:30 p.m. sharp along the following routes. Bus registration number HT804 departs St. Paul's Police Station, traveling along the St. Paul's Main Road, through Labrie and Hopeville, continuing via the Richmond Hill and Monjalo Road, ending at the Marion Plainfield, okay? And bus registration number HY288 departs Otway Gas Station in Paddock, traveling through Springs, continuing through Calivini and ending at the Marion Plainfield. Remember, be at your pickup point early. And as mentioned before, buses leave at 5:30 p.m. You don't want to hold up the bus, right? If you get there late, the bus might just depart without you. Come on out in your large number. They're asking that you come out in your large number and make this an evening to remember.

The Democratic People's Movement is taking it to St. George Southeast and is going to be an evening to remember. Join the DPM on Sunday, May 17th at the Marion Playing Field. Gates open at 6:30 in the evening, and for the official candidate launch of a man ready to represent, ready to deliver, ready to lead, Stamford Simon, your next Member of Parliament for St. George Southeast. Political leader Peter David will be there. All the way from Trinidad and Tobago also, a special guest appearance, Terence Baines joins the platform with Kamala Stephen and Sweet Steel Band Music. 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Be there. 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

0: Guys, in just a few moments, our children will be out of that examination hall.
1: Or
0: that interrogation room, whatever you want to call it. They will be out in just a short while.
1: Come down, play with me, pistol.
0: Yeah, boy, tonight I feel I'll get high.
1: Even the general come,
0: I'll get high to that celebration.
2: She's got control on me, hold up my mind and soul for real.
0: Come check me on Tap Quickly, baby. They will knock a glass. Those of you who have children in grade 6 who've sat in CPA, come and check me in Quickly, baby. Let me drink some, right? 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

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Yeah, it was there last year, boy. Trust me, it was really nice. I want to talk about refreshment. Nice stuff, you know. Yeah, boy. I remember they have up to 50% off on Berger and seasoned products, right?

0: There's some things that real bad man never do, you know. You know what them thing is, right? We need to tell you, you know it is, Eddie. Anyway, the time now is 10 minutes after 12. We gotta take a final commercial break. Allow us to do that. When we come back, we got just about 10 or so minutes to vibe you. And then we get into the midday edition of the news.
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0: That's what it is. 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That's it right there. That's what I want. I want a big piece of money.
1: Wow.
2: I've been through the hard.
0: All of us good. That's what you're doing. You're getting a small piece now.
2: I've had my moments.
0: Anyway, we really got to go. We got to get ready for the midday edition of the news. So keep it there with us. Mr. Noel is here. He's ready. We're about to go.
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Now, Asan, the dry season grind, pleading with customers to store water. One man homeless due to a house fire in the Fontenoy area yesterday. Prime Minister Deacon Mitchell speaks of the setting up of a digital transformation agency. NADMA to undertake simulation exercise to test the organization's and the Grenada's preparedness for the hurricane season 2026. Rare protests in Cuba over food shortages and electricity outages. Trump and Xi Jinping, the presidents of the United States and China, at their summit, conducting mildly with the leaders, expressing hope for good future relations. Scientists claim that FIFA is risking player safety over intense heat at World Cup this year. It's time for the luncheon edition of news on WFM, being brought to you in association with Courts Grenada Limited, Western Union Moving Money for Better, and Shelter Solutions Incorporated.

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0: And now the details. Grappling with the day-to-day challenges with water distribution, with Grenada well into the dry season, NAWASA is today highlighting a broken water main in the area of Beaulieu St. George. It says the affected areas are Annandale, Constantine, New Hampshire, through to River Road and the entire south of the island. The interruption timeline, NAWASA says, 11 p.m. today to 4 in the morning tomorrow, Friday. The water distribution company is encouraging customers to store water for use during the period outlined. NAWASA also talks about bulk meter installation relative to the Vandam water system, St. George. It outlines affected areas as Black Forest, Constantine, Beaulieu, Snug Corner, Lower Boca, Mountgay, River Road, Mount Moritz, Bellevue, parts of Melrose and surrounding communities. Here, NAWASA speaks of the interruption timeline as from 8 this morning to 4 o'clock this afternoon. Yesterday, during the primetime edition of news, we told you that there were reports of a house fire in the village of Stonehill, Fontenoy, St. George. Well, a mentally challenged man was occupying the house at the time of the blaze. Members of the fire department got the blaze under control, preventing it from spreading to nearby houses. One resident of the area, who goes by the name Albert, says he empathizes with the occupant of the house and is hoping temporary housing will be provided for him.
1: But my name is Albert, for everybody you must talk. Because I live in the south. He's not a really collective guy, but to be honest, it touched my heart. You know, come. I was not wrong, but I was still wrong here. And they come to me a fire in point. When I come and I see it, my heart goes away for him. And I say, he's not collective, but I'm so sorry that he's in that situation, because the place is not in a good condition, but he lost everything, so my sympathy goes to him. Okay, now for
0: another resident who wished to remain anonymous disclosed that he received a call informing him that a nearby house in his community was engulfed in flames. When he arrived home, he realized his neighbor's house was on fire.

0: Well, I was on my walk, and my brother called me and told me, well, fire by me. So I get fuel and I wash up, I see the neighbor whole place in fire. Mm-hmm. And plus, he had some guys now taking water, but you know what, in the pipe. You know, if you had water in the pipe, now the water, you might have able to do something. But then they said the truck was coming, but then the truck passed the wrong road, which he had vehicle by the road. And then the neighbors and then assist and they handle it, you know. You know, but he's supposed to be on the next side. I saw him a while ago on the next side, eh? Mm-hmm. Yeah, you know. As I say, he does cook outside. Usually he'll cook outside, you know. But then he's going to have a pass, and he's going to cook outside and thing. And then, as I say, man, he doesn't move to see like in that kind of way, you know. But as I come down and I asked him also why it is, and he told me, well, he was accused by his aunt, and he hear these things.
1: Well, police investigations continue into the cause of the fire. The island is said to be currently experiencing dry weather conditions, with bushfires reportedly on the rise. The OECS Commission, in collaboration with the World Bank and the European Union, EU, are said to have recently convened a high-level policy and strategy workshop on port reform, digitalization, and customs cooperation from the 28th of to the 30th of April. That was last month. The three-day milestone event was held in St. Lucia. It brought together regional ministers and permanent secretaries responsible for ports, port and customs senior officials, key regional stakeholders in the maritime transport and logistics ecosystem, and international experts. The workshop is reported to have successfully served as a critical pillar in the preparation of a Caribbean Connectivity and Logistics Regional Program, supported by the World Bank, and in the definition of EU support for the maritime sector under the Global Gateway Strategy. There's the view that ports in the sub-region need to evolve alongside the demands of an ever-changing global economy. Highlighting the importance of international cooperation, EU Ambassador-designate Fiona Ramsey announced the mobilization of funds under the Global Gateway Strategy to support maritime transport modernization. Prime Minister Deacon Mitchell speaks of the intended formation of the Digital Transformation Agency. This, according to him, is to oversee the digitalized transformation of all the government's services, putting the future into perspective as far as operationalizing business is concerned.
2: You have the Corporate Affairs Registry, where you actually register a company or register a business name, GIDC, which deals with a lot of things like the actual concessions. Then you have to go to the concessions desk in the Ministry of Finance, and you have the Ministry of Finance itself. You have the Inland Revenue, which is a separate area in which you register for tax purposes. You have NIS, which is a separate institution, again, where you register for NIS purposes, whether you're self-employed or you're going to hire someone in the business. All of these require separate processes. All of these requires you to go to a separate institution. The easiest way to actually get to the point where all of this has a one-stop shop is to digitize all of these services and to make sure that on the back end, all of the various institutions are able to speak to each other. And to do so, we have to put in place a sort of fundamental digital infrastructure to create this. We have begun to take some baby steps in that direction to ensure that we can begin to digitize some of the government services. But if we don't create the right foundation to make sure that we do so seamlessly, we will end up again with different digital technical solutions that don't speak to each other. So part of what we've decided to do is to create the Digital Transformation Agency as a statutory body.
1: Prime Minister Mitchell says legislation in this regard is under review.
2: We are currently reviewing the legislation that is required to create the Digital Transformation Agency. We anticipate going to Parliament either by May or June of this year to create this agency. The agency then will have, in a sense, responsibility for beginning to oversee the digital transformation of all of the government services so that we can get to a point where you have a seamless one-stop registration that you can register your business using your phone, using any online platform that is available, sort of keys you into all of the government services that are essential to forming the business, NIS, Inland Revenue, at the Corporate Affairs Registry, any concessions that you may require, any other licensing regime that you may require.
1: Prime Minister Deacon Mitchell. The National Disaster Management Agency, NADMA, is said to be leaving no stone unturned as far as it concerns preparation for the 2026 hurricane season. A simulation exercise entitled Elevate is being planned so as to place things in proper perspective. It will be held over a three-day period island-wide where the country's preparedness will be tested.
3: There are a number of areas that we want to test to ensure greater readiness for any hazard that may occur. So we're looking at the National Emergency Operations Center procedures and the District Emergency Operations Center procedures. We're also looking at the National Emergency Advisory Council and its procedures, and so shelter management. It's a number of areas. One of the major ones would be the mass casualty event, which will take place somewhere on the eastern coast. That would require quite a lot of emergency response. The responders, Ministry of Health, the hospital, the Royal Grenadier Police Force, Red Cross, YAC, and a number of other entities will be at that exercise. It will definitely be one of the major events.
1: NADMA coordinator Dr. Terrence Walters. Dr. Walters says the exercise will help them identify strengths and weaknesses.
3: That is what we are trying to do. What are the strengths? What are the weaknesses? And with the strengths, we can even, you know, make them better. And the weaknesses, areas that we need to improve and enhance, we're looking forward to that. So there will be an after-action review where we will review the exercise, look at the strengths and the weaknesses, provide a report, provide recommendations, and then out of the exercise, we will then be able to do some drills where we drill down into specific areas to enhance the areas that are weak. So there's no failed exercise. It is just an opportunity for us to test and be able to strengthen afterwards.
1: NADMA coordinator Dr. Terrence Walters. The 2026 Atlantic hurricane season forecast calls for below average activity as El Nino expected to limit storms, and the 2026 Atlantic hurricane season is expected to be slightly less active than average. A reminder that you are tuned in to the luncheon edition of news on WFM for today, coming to you in association with Courts Grenada Limited, Shelter Solutions Incorporated, and Western Union, Moving Money for Better.

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0: continuing the luncheon edition in a move aimed at boosting nutmeg production following the passage of Hurricane Beryl. The Ministry of Agriculture, Lands and Forestry, the Northern Agricultural District, has partnered with the Grenada Cooperative Nutmeg Association, GCNA, to train farmers in recommended field sanitation and pruning techniques. Certificates were presented earlier this week to participants in recognition of their hard work and commitment to improving farming practices within the sector. Representative of the Grenada Cooperative Nutmeg Association, Martin Antoine, says the training was designed to equip farmers with the knowledge and skills needed to better manage and restore their farms.
1: Training covered key components such as the types of tools used in pruning and their proper handling, identification of branches for removal, techniques in selective pruning, as well as the reasons for and benefits of proper pruning practices. Following a practical demonstration by the facilitator, participants were given the opportunity to apply the techniques learned through hands-on exercises. This approach ensured that farmers not only understood the concepts, but also developed the practical skills necessary to implement proper pruning and field sanitation practices on their farms. We commend all participants for their dedication and encourage them to continue applying these techniques to enhance productivity and crop health.
0: Representative of the Grenada Cooperative Nutmeg Association, Martin Antoine. We'll have more on this story in our primetime production. In Cuba, we are hearing about rare and significant protests continuing to erupt, particularly in the capital, Havana, driven by the country's worst energy crisis and rolling blackouts in decades. The latest demonstrations are said to be a direct reaction to severe fuel shortages, which Cuban officials attribute to a tightened U.S. blockade. More in this report.
2: Hundreds of angry citizens are said to have been taken to the streets in several Havana neighborhoods, blocking roads with burning rubbish, banging pots and shouting, "Turn on the lights." Many districts in the capital have been experiencing power outages for 20 to 22 hours per day. The energy crisis, which began in January, has paralyzed economic activity, with critical infrastructure like hospitals struggling to function. Cuba's energy and mines minister yesterday announced that the country had completely run out of diesel and fuel oil with no reserves left. The crisis intensified after the Trump administration in January 2026 imposed a strict embargo and threatened tariffs on any nation supplying fuel to Cuba, effectively halting deliveries from traditional partners like Venezuela and Mexico. Protesters in Havana reported chaotic conditions, with many families unable to rest due to heat and inability to preserve food, emphasizing that the demonstrations were a cry against the intolerable living situation. The Cuban government has pointed to the 60-year U.S. blockade as the root cause of the current situation and has accused the U.S. of orchestrating a campaign to destabilize the island. Donisha Alexander, WFM News.
0: There's need for urgency in addressing persistent labor market challenges across the Caribbean community, CARICOM. That's the viewpoint of Guyana's Minister for Labor, Kioma Griffith, chairman of the recently held 51st meeting of the CARICOM Council for Human and Social Development, CORSOD. He outlined that the issues before the council were both timely and strategic, pointing to governance gaps, labor migration pressures, high levels of informality, weak job creation, and skills mismatches. Discussion also focused on the evolving international labor agenda ahead of the 114th International Labor Conference in Geneva next month.
3: Minister Griffith also referenced the recommendations from the meeting of officials held on 23rd April 2026, which focused on strengthening labor migration governance, coordinating CARICOM positions before the International Labor Organization, the ILO, and deepening engagement with social partners. The meeting advanced several strategic priorities for the region's labor sector. CARICOM ministers of labor and regional officials reviewed progress on the CARICOM labor migration policy framework and action plan, as well as preparations for matters to be addressed at the upcoming International Labor Conference and the ILO governing body in Barbados. In addition, participants examined new analytical insights from the ILO on job-rich growth and formalization, and employer perspectives were considered on how best to strengthen competitiveness and foster sustainable enterprise development. The 51st CARICOM COSOD Labor reaffirmed its commitment to advancing evidence-based policies and collaborative approaches to strengthen labor governance, enhance mobility, and support sustainable growth across the Caribbean community. Sheena Philip Lynch, WeFM News.
0: And finally, Chinese President Xi Jinping, hosting U.S. President Donald Trump, holds out hope for positive relations with the United States. Today is the final day of the summit between the two leaders.
4: We both believe that the China-U.S. relationship is the most important bilateral relationship in the world. The people of China and the United States are both great peoples. Achieving the great rejuvenation of the Chinese nation and making America great again can go hand in hand. We can help each other succeed and advance the well-being of the whole world.
0: A reminder again that you're tuned into the Luncheon Edition on WeFM, the Luncheon Edition of News, coming to you in association with Courts Grenada Limited, Shelter Solutions Incorporated, and Western Union. 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

And now for a look at one or two items of sports, and we're talking about the NBA and the Eastern Conference semifinal game yesterday. Cavaliers took the lead 3-2 after 117-113 run against the Pistons. The Pistons were ahead in the first and second quarters, but after the half, Cavaliers took charge and led the third, and the fourth sessions, with the game going into overtime. Cavaliers conquered 14-10, driving with the advantage into game six tomorrow, 7 p.m. Also tomorrow in the Western Conference semifinals, San Antonio Spurs, with a 3-2 lead, will be on home turf against Minnesota Timberwolves. That game will be 9:30 p.m. local time. A group of world leading scientists have warned FIFA its current heat safety measures for the men's 2026 World Cup are inadequate and could put players at risk of serious harm. In an open letter, external international experts in health, climate and sports performance say the governing body's guidelines are out of step with the current science and impossible to justify. They call on FIFA to introduce stronger protections, including longer cooling breaks and clearer protocols for delaying or postponing games in extreme conditions. In parts of the southern U.S. and northern Mexico, average daytime highs are typically in the low to mid 30 degrees Celsius and can rise towards 40 during hotter spells. When temperature, humidity, wind speeds, and the strength of the sunshine are factored in, players in the World Cup host cities are at greatest risk of experiencing extreme levels of heat stress on the body. Well, FIFA says it is committed to protecting the health and safety of players, referees, fans, volunteers and staff, and that climate-related risks are assessed as part of tournament planning. Now for a look at the weather, expected to be mostly fair, windy and hazy, with a few light isolated showers. Air temperature recorded at midday, 29.8 degrees Celsius. Wind easterly to east-southeasterly at 15 to 25 miles per hour, gusting higher at times. Seas moderate to slightly rough, with waves 6 to 8 feet in easterly swells. A marine advisory remains in effect. Tides are currently low and will be high in about half an hour's time and low again 7 this evening. Sunset today will be at 24 minutes past 6 and the sun will rise tomorrow morning at 17 minutes to 6. Recapping the main points in the luncheon edition, Nawasa on the dry season grind, pleading with customers to store water. One man homeless due to house fire in Fontenoy yesterday. Prime Minister Deacon Mitchell speaks of the setting up of a digital transformation agency. NADMA to undertake simulation exercise to test the organization's and Grenada's preparedness for the hurricane season 2026. Rare protests in Cuba over food shortages and electricity outages. Donald Trump, the U.S. president, and China's Xi Jinping summit conducted mildly, while the leaders expressing hope for good future relations. Scientists claim that FIFA is risking player safety over intense heat at World Cup this year. And that brings us to the end of the luncheon edition for today, which came to you in association with Courts Grenada Limited, Shelter Solutions Incorporated, and Western Union, moving money for better. The luncheon edition, together with sports and the weather. On behalf of all involved in this production, the entire news team, as usual, together with the management and staff of VFM, Michael Hutchinson, the other controls, I'm Selwyn Noel, thanking you one more time for listening. Do join us again 5:30 this afternoon when we will have a production of the primetime edition.

So my folks, that's as far as I'm able to take you for today. Thank you so much. Thank you so much. Appreciate you guys staying connected through all the morning period, a little bit of your afternoon. Yes, and I hope that you guys come out to karaoke tonight and relax with me, all right? In my eyes right now, I see my little girl. She came to meet me, so I'm going to go off and celebrate. So do take care. Snaya is here, and he's up next. And I'll be with you again, myself and Selector Muscle. We'll be back with you tomorrow, God's will. Same time, all right? God bless you all. Take care. I'm out.

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taken it to St. George Southeast and is going to be an evening to remember. 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Be there. DPM, together we

0: Monday, May 25th, 2026, Grenville comes alive. 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

Hey, top of the morning. So those of you listening on the other side of the world. Top of the evening. To those of you listening in the other part of the world. And top of the night to some of y'all are living in the other part of the world. Because I know you all on, you're locking it down on the World Wide Web. It's a wide diversity of that stuff there, man. I'm telling you. Yeah? So good day to y'all, wherever you are, whatever you're doing. My folks inside of, yes, California side. You know, they are getting a little, no, rise up in them. Yeah? Good day to them over there. Some of my folks in London is getting to go straight into the late evening. Yeah? They already came from work and they're looking to get stuff to head inside. Some of the Grenadians are all the way in China. They already seen the night already, so they're already inside, sleeping nicely. Yeah.

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It's a beautiful day. It's warm on the outside for a lot of the outdoor activities. So you know. You know the thing. Y'all don't be doing nice stuff, eh? I'm wearing coral today. Black and coral.

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Trust me. Enjoy some of his performance on his track, man. Bring back some memories. 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

0: The artist goes by the name of General Degree. Called this one Daddy Teddy. 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Stay with us right here on 93.
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2: 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We take the top of the hour. When we come back, we inside for the final hour with me right here.
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Mr. Laser Sweetness.

0: That was this one, man. 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
1: Okay, folks, this is where I'm going to make my way out of the studio, making way for the team coming in, though. 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Take care. I'm out. Love you. And to my son, Farrell Cook.

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0: And as we're going to say good afternoon to everyone locked in right now, man. We are for Ready 93.3, of course, 93.9. FM dial, man. Big up everybody locked in right now. It doesn't matter where you're locking it, Ron. I want you to tune to the nation's number one. It's all good. How was that?
1: I got it all.
0: You're telling me, man. Capital Jam, big up. You guys know to do the first hour compliments the Carrot Brewery team, right? And today is no different. Shout out to the entire team locked on right now. We're supposed to be making a live link up with Travis today. Yeah, we got some things to discuss. But you know what's going on? Carnival launch already. That's for starters. And you know, official beer for Spice Man will be Carrot. Nothing else. We got some other things to discuss today. So we should be joining with Travis on the phone. I'll let you guys know what's going on. Remember, long time we in touch base too, boy. How good on that?
2: I'm in touch base, man.
0: Yeah, long time it's been a... It's been a while.
2: It's been a while. A long time coming, but we're back again, man.
0: What's good? What's good?
2: I can't complain to us, you know, Carnival launch.
0: Mm-hmm.
2: So you know, Carib is official bear for Spice Mart, and Starmart is official mouth of Spice Mart. So we just want to let listeners know that gearing up for the carnival season, you know, we have some big things in store.
0: Mm.
2: You know that we have some giveaways, some prizes, some tickets for events that will be coming up as well. So listen, look out on our social media pages and on all the radio stations, and you never know, you might get a chance to win some tickets or some products.
0: That's simple, man. It's the way we play, you know.
2: It's the way we play, man.
0: Exactly.
2: But we also want to encourage the listeners also, shortly, you know, if you have any empty bottles or empty crates in your home, you know, Christmas theme, Independence theme, Easter theme, you might purchase a suitcase of beer, suitcase of shandy from us. We want you to have an opportunity to return the cases and get cash for your cases, right? So every bottle is worth 25 cents, every empty case is worth $3. You know, there's 24 bottles on a crate, so that's value at $9 per crate. Whatever full crate, that's $9. So you can call us or send us a WhatsApp on 444-1998. That's 444-1998 or 458-1117. That's 458-1117. And we'll send our truck to pick up the empty crates and empty bottles at your location, all right? We just want you to know that, you know, we want to keep the place clean. And we also a recycling plant, so we recycle all bottles. So every bottle we have, we take it back, we recycle all the bottles. We commit to pick up these items from you within 3 weeks. So once you call, if you call Monday, by Wednesday, we'll be ready to pick, collect the bottles and empty crates, right? We just want to ensure that you know you send us your name, location, and contact number so that we can also assist you in the senior place, you know? Because sometimes you might have an opportunity, you may have cases there, but without transportation to move the case. So we just want to let you know that we're doing our bottle drive. And with our bottle drive, once you call the number 444-1998 or 4845-1117, someone from one of our case trucks will come and assist in moving the bottles for you.
0: That's simple, guys. So you heard it there. Let's call and come and pick up the bottles for me because we need them bottles and we need them crates. And all the places look nasty when all have all them a set of crates and set of bottles. So we ain't encouraging that. We not encouraging that. Call and we come and pick it up. We have a bottle drive going on right now. Just call and everything will be taken care of. All right? What else going on, boy? What else going on?
2: So, as you know, World Cup is coming up. For those of y'all who follow football, World Cup is coming up.
0: From the 12th of June.
2: We have a stacked World Cup promotion. I'll be on its way starting in June. I want everybody to be on the lookout for that. Look out for that on our social media pages and also on the radio station as well. So, we have World Cup coming up. Which country you're backing? I mean,
0: who are you going with this year for this World Cup?
2: For this World Cup?
0: Mm.
2: It's a tough one, but you know, I was my friend.
0: Yeah, we're France and Brazil, though. Brazil may not look good now, but when he comes to the day of playing on the field, don't underestimate them, though. That's where they're bad.
2: That's true.
0: During the campaign, they Brazilian looking good, but once they reach on that field, something does happen though. So I go with France and Brazil.
2: So also a part of the promotion, just to get back into what we're doing for promotion, we also have teams like predict the score, who do you think will win the finals, and you have chances to win many fantastic prizes to start. So be on the lookout for that as well.
0: Alright. Most definitely we'll be doing that. Tagaman's beer. Football is here. Any other thing, Travis?
2: So just two more things before I go. Remember we have the new Caribbean cocktail. We launched it last year. We have the Peach Bellini, we have the Dark Grey Royal, and we also have the Ponta Martini. So we have three new flavors of the Caribbean. That's three new cocktails we added to the line. So if you're outside your different supermarkets, the different bars, just pick it up, have a drink. It tastes really good, man. You can't go wrong with a Caribbean.
0: Wow. So guys, ladies, I know that is all your favorite drink, eh? Now, ladies, I know that is all your favorite drink. That Caribbean, oh Lord. That's your limits. Go get the new ones.
2: Anyone, we have Peach Bellini, we have Ponta, Martini, and we also have Blackberry Royal. Not forgetting, we have the Prosecco, the Rosé. So, whichever one is your favorite, you can pick up a six-pack, you can pick up a pint, and enjoy your favorite Caribbean.
0: That's simple. That's all I got to do, ladies. So this weekend, make it a Caribbean weekend. Simple. Make this weekend, and you and your girls and them outside, make it a Caribbean weekend.
2: So I just want the public to just re-emphasize, we're doing a bottle drive. What you want people to do is call us or send us a WhatsApp. The number you can call is 414-1998. The WhatsApp number is 458-1117. So 444-1998 or 458-1117. Just call us, 25 cents per bottle, $3 for the crate. You have a full case, they get $9 per case. Make a little extra money, you know, carnival coming up. Might want to put on something for a car show, put on something for a show. You have 20 empty crates there. Call us, man.
0: Just so like that, get some extra money to buy some tickets.
2: No?
0: Get some extra money to buy some tickets. Get some extra money to buy some tickets.
2: No?
0: Get some extra

0: So we have a variety for everybody. So if you are trying to go and drink on your Blackstone, if you like ready to drink or RTDs, we have Caribbean smaller bites. You like your lagers, you have Tab, you have Star, you have Heineken. Yeah, in the craft beer, you have Hurricane, you have the IP, the APA, and the Pill. So we have a variety of drinks. We have to serve you, the public. You can just call us, place your order, and we'll have our daily guys deliver. Remember to drink responsible, and also ensure that you call us so you can get those bottles out of here. Clean up the place for the carnival.
1: 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Do enjoy the rest of your day, right? Have a busy cold one today.
0: And
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0: You don't know we're outside.
1: All right, man. 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

Hit up for the sick guys. You gotta bring in those bottles, right? Empty bottles and empty crates. We need them. We need them. We need them. Hit up for the city bottle drivers coming up. So this call 444-1998. And find us when they'll be passing in your area, right? Yeah, the bottle drivers coming up, man. Get those empty bottles and empty crates out of your place, right? Yeah, somehow get rid of them, but for like our money. They play only the one to get rid of them. Get rid of them for you. Make a little money.

been the best month. Month of me. 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Telling all you now. Want a lot of things. Yeah, no killer buddies tomorrow. Yeah. Me people is the best though. If you money me, that means you ain't really born though. You ain't born good. Yeah, me months is the best. So my buddy is coming up. Want a lot of gift. Want a nice cake. I like red velvet. I like red velvet cheesecake.

I agree, Dwayne. I think I like it. I doesn't do lunch again, though. Nah, I think they stopped that. So I like to say lunch from Creative for me. Hey, I only know the thing, I ain't asking for much. I want to do something different for my body this year, too, though. I'd ask the management team if I could do that, though. I want to do something kind of different. Something I had planned to do a while back, you know, but we'll all do this year, though. Winter planning mode for that one.

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And while that's it, I want to say to somebody greetings right now to Auntie Shoma. 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Happy, happy, happy birthday to you. Who birthday today? Somebody else birthday today. 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Jeffrey Hines. 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I see Coxita Hall. Yeah, Coxita Hall today, man. Happy birthday, Coxita Hall. 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If you're celebrating your birthday today, too, happy, happy birthday to you, right? If you're celebrating your anniversary, happy anniversary to you. 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
0: Probably because they're like me.
1: Baby girl, is a man
0: 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I just say.
1: What the hell is
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0: 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Top tier, she the wine.
1: 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Yes. Well, like I say, Wally, what about the massacre on the Hill and Gully Rhythm? See that? 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
1: There's a video that I'm adding. There's a video that I'm adding.

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1: and the follow seven gets ready for Alice and the Burnish. That's going on the 24th time. Sunday the 24th. Pick up two Sun old team. 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That's a team, right? 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

0: First, I'm glad I learned to mind my business, boy. 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Bro. If it's in pain me, if it's not feeding me, who won't day about it? Stay in mind my business. Everybody should do like me and the world will be a better place, though. And as I say that, Cuba, boy. It's real tough in Cuba right now. In case you guys didn't know, it's real, real tough in Cuba. And they say this weekend, it might get even worse, though. And in terms of the crisis with the oil and thing, boy. They say the Cuba might be going in a state of darkness as early as Saturday. Yeah, the entire island, there are no fuel. The what they had in reserve, finished. They just have for emergencies only, and it had to be emergency. So it's real tough in Cuba right now, boy. This orange man behind line, boy. What? Yeah, so it's kind of tough in Cuba right now. So if you have any family, and I think I saw a release that say if you have any families or so in Cuba, can I reach out to them and find out what they need? What they need is right now, what they need is fuel, and they need oil right now. That's what they need though, to survive right now. And they're begging them if they have any food and thing in their fridge to kind of use it up, because imagine the entire weekend in darkness, boy. Wow, it's not nice. So let's pray for our brothers and sisters in Cuba. And as I say that, I think I have my good friend sent me that thing. They have St. David's for Cuba. They have a breakfast this Saturday. The breakfast, St. David's for Cuba. Saturday the 16th, this Saturday. They have a real thing for that breakfast, but I think it's in the Red Gate. All right, so they're urging everybody to come out and be part of it. All right, two breakfast sale, one on the 16th in Redgate and one on the 23rd, Latin Junction. There'll also be a raffle to be drawn on May the 23rd. So all proceeds go towards supporting Cuba. Boy, but it's tomorrow. Yeah. So they have a big raffle too. Samsung Galaxy phone, first prize, second prize dinner for two at Six Sense Resort. Third prize, dinner at two at Bohemian Heights. Fourth prize, dinner for two at Port Louis. And the fifth prize, a $200 food voucher. Other prizes, cases of drinks, and so much more, right? So, guys, please support, right? Yeah. So, if you have family or friends in Cuba, our real friends in Cuba, right? Yeah. I think I have family, but our real friends in Cuba, though. So, guys, let me support, please, right? Hey, gonna take a short pause, gotta pay some bills. Let me come back inside with so much more.
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Be there. 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

want to take time to pick up the Hard Rock Sports Club, boy. Yeah, big fundraiser coming up on the 20, on the 16th, this Saturday. Yeah, big barbecue fundraiser, right? For season 8, that's his purchase of new uniforms for the upcoming season, right? Yeah, pick up Ricky and the entire team, man. So look out, guys. Fundraiser, Hard Rock Sports Club fundraiser this weekend, right? Saturday, River Sally Junction instead of St. Patrick, right? Chicken, fish, and pork. No support, man. I was living up that side. I don't know. Ricky had to come in and buy all the thing, though.

mighty Mr. the 10p Lockjaw, run for us, what's going on? Hit the skins to hit Soward Floor Grenada right now. Just the two hits. If you need to make that switch, you need to make that switch right now. Man. Switch over to floor, guys. That's the only way to go. You want to save right now? You got to be on the floor network. That's the only way you're going to save right now.

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0: Some of you
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Prime Minister Deacon Mitchell speaks of the setting up of a digital transformation agency. Prime Minister Philip Davis has officially taken the oath of office in the Bahamas, and Chinese President Xi Jinping at Trump summit hails progress on trade talks, but warns Taiwan tensions could derail U.S.-China progress. It's a primetime edition of the news on WeFM for Thursday, 14th May, 2026. Details of these stories and more, plus a look at sports and the weather straight ahead. 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
2: Welcome back and good afternoon with the news in detail. I am Sheena Phillip Lynch. Grappling with the day-to-day challenges with water distribution with Grenada well into the dry season, NWASA is today highlighting a broken water main in the area of Beaulieu St. George. It says the affected areas are Annadale, Constantine, New Hampshire through to River Road and the entire south of the island. The interruption timeline, NWASA says, 11 p.m. today to 4 in the morning tomorrow Friday. The water distribution company is encouraging customers to store water for use during the period outlined. Meanwhile, the National Water and Sewage Authority, NWASA, is also reporting that the Brandon Hall Dam was deliberately tampered with today, Thursday, May 14, 2026, resulting in the complete loss of water from the facility. NWASA says the incident did not affect water quality or contaminate the system. The Brandon Hall system supplies Ladigue, Holy Innocence, Union, Battle Hill, Carruth, The Villa, Harford Village, and Cook Hill in St. Andrew. These areas, NWASA says, will experience water disruptions while recovery work is carried out. The authority says it cannot give a timeline for full restoration, but expects service to resume once the dam is replenished and water is redistributed to storage tanks. NWASA strongly condemned the act, noting that tampering with water infrastructure is a serious offense under the NWASA Act of 1990 and may result in legal action. The authority is urging the public to report any suspicious activity around its facilities and is asking for patience as restoration efforts continue. Prime Minister Deacon Mitchell speaks of the intended formation of the Digital

0: Transformation Agency. This, according to him, is to oversee the digitalized transformation of all government services, putting the future into perspective as far as operationalizing business is concerned.
1: You have the Corporate Affairs Registry, where you actually register a company or register a business name, GIDC, which deals with a lot of things like the actual concessions. Then you have to go to the concessions desk in the Ministry of Finance, and you have the Ministry of Finance itself. You have the Inland Revenue, which is a separate area in which you register for tax purposes. You have NIS, which is a separate institution, again, where you register for NIS purposes, whether you're self-employed or you're going to hire someone in the business. All of these require separate processes. All of these requires you to go to a separate institution. The easiest way to actually get to the point where all of this has a one-stop shop is to digitize all of these services. And to make sure that on the back end, all of the various institutions are able to speak to each other. And to do so, we have to put in place a sort of fundamental digital infrastructure to create this. We have begun to take some baby steps in that direction to ensure that we can begin to digitize some of the government services. But if we don't create the right foundation to make sure that we do so seamlessly, we will end up again with different digital technical solutions that don't speak to each other. So part of what we've decided to do is to create the Digital Transformation Agency as a statutory body.
0: Prime Minister Mitchell says legislation in this regard is under review.
1: We are currently reviewing the legislation that is required to create the Digital Transformation Agency. We anticipate going to Parliament either by May or June of this year to create this agency. The agency then will have, in a sense, responsibility for beginning to oversee the digital transformation of all of the government services so that we can get to a point where you have a seamless one-stop registration that you can register your business using your phone, using any online platform that is available, sort of keys you into all of the government services that are essential to forming the business, NIS, Inland Revenue, and the Corporate Affairs Registry, any concessions that you may require, any other licensing regime that you may require.
0: Prime Minister Deacon Mitchell. The National Disaster Management Agency, NADMA, is said to be leaving no stone unturned as far as it concerns preparation for the 2026 hurricane season. A simulation exercise entitled Elevate is being planned so as to place things in proper perspective. It will be held over a three-day period island-wide where the country's preparedness will be tested.
2: There are a number of areas that we want to test to ensure greater readiness for any hazard that may occur. So we're looking at the National Emergency Operations Center procedures and the District Emergency Operations Center procedures. We're also looking at the National Emergency Advisory Council and its procedures, and so shelter management. It's a number of areas. One of the major ones would be the mass casualty event, which will take place somewhere on the eastern coast. That would require quite a lot of emergency response. The responders, Ministry of Health, the hospital, the Royal Grenadier Police Force, Red Cross, YAC, and a number of other entities will be at that exercise. It will definitely be one of the major events.
0: NADMA coordinator Dr. Terence Walters. Dr. Walters says the exercise will help them identify strengths and weaknesses.
2: That is what we are trying to do. What are the strengths? What are the weaknesses? And with the strengths, we can even, you know, make them better. And the weaknesses, areas that we need to improve and enhance, we're looking forward to that. So there will be an after-action review where we will review the exercise, look at the strengths and the weaknesses, provide a report, provide recommendations, and then out of the exercise, we will then be able to do some drills where we drill down into specific areas to enhance the areas that are weak. So there's no failed exercise. It is just an opportunity for us to test and be able to strengthen afterwards.
0: NADMA coordinator Dr. Terence Walters. The 2026 Atlantic hurricane season forecast calls for below average activity as El Nino expected to limit storms, and the 2026 Atlantic hurricane season is expected to be slightly less active than average. In a move aimed at boosting nutmeg production following the passage of Hurricane Beryl, the Ministry of Agriculture, Lands and Forestry, Northern Agricultural District, has partnered with the Grenada Cooperative Nutmeg Association, the GCNA, to train farmers in recommended field sanitation and pruning techniques. Certificates were presented earlier this week to participants in recognition of their hard work and commitment to improving farming practices within the sector. Representative of the Grenada Cooperative Nutmeg Association, Martin Antoine, says The training was designed to equip farmers with the knowledge and skills needed to better manage and restore their farms.
3: The training covered key components such as the types of tools used in pruning and their proper handling, identification of branches for removal, techniques in selective pruning, as well as the reasons for and benefits of proper pruning practices. Following a practical demonstration by the facilitator, participants were given the opportunity to apply the techniques learned through hands-on exercises. This approach ensured that farmers not only understood the concepts, but also developed the practical skills necessary to implement proper pruning and field sanitation practices on their farms. We commend all participants for their dedication and encourage them to continue applying these techniques to enhance productivity and crop health.
0: Representative of Grenada Cooperative Nutmeg Association, Martin Antwine. Minister for Agriculture, Lands and Forestry, Lennox Andrews, says the initiative forms part of ongoing efforts to improve sanitation and connectivity across nutmeg fields, critical to the long-term sustainability of the industry.
4: Notwithstanding all the problems that we go through with nutmeg and mace is here to stay. It's our main spice, and we're not going to lose our famous name as the Isle of Spice. Okay? I know some of you get discouraged when a hurricane passes and damage all the trees. In fact, some of you were saying to me that you're not going to plant my nutmeg, you go plant back planting. And I have to say to some of you, that's not a good idea, it's not a good decision. But I also said to the GCNA that there is need for us to do more research, more investigation into producing nutmeg trees that are more resilient, that can withstand the vagaries of the weather, as a basis for ensuring that our industry is sustainable.
0: Minister for Agriculture, Lands and Forestry, Lennox Andrews. The Traffic Department of the Royal Grenada Police Force is advising the public, particularly motorists, of temporary traffic arrangements as of today for a period of 3 weeks. The measures are being implemented to facilitate the Moncouma to Chantilly G-Cruise pipeline project in St. George. Under the arrangement, Lamode Public Road will operate as a one-way road towards Mongay, while Beaulieu Public Road will be one-way towards Snow Corner. Motorists traveling from Ganitang towards St. George's will be required to turn left onto Boca Public Road, then left onto Melrose Public Road and exit via Lamode Public Road. Drivers coming from New Hampshire and surrounding areas will turn left at the Beaulieu Boca Junction, then right onto Melrose Public Road before exiting onto Lamode Public Road. The police note that these arrangements do not apply to trucks and buses, which will continue to use the regular route. The Royal Grenada Police Force is urging motorists to exercise caution and cooperate with the temporary changes. And as a look at the first segment of the news, which came to you compliments Quartz Grenada Limited, Shelter Solutions Incorporated, Western Union, Moving Money for Better, and Entelian Group, Live Well Financially. 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
3: I, Philip Edward Brave Davis, being appointed Prime Minister, do swear that I will, to the best of my judgment at all times, when so required, freely give my counsel and advice to the Governor General or any other person for the time being lawfully performing the functions of that office. For the good management of the public affairs of the Bahamas, I do further swear that I will not on any account, at any time whatsoever, disclose the counsel, advice, opinion, or vote of any particular minister or parliamentary secretary, and that I will not, except for the authority of the cabinet, and to such extent as may be required for the good management of the affairs of the Bahamas, directly or indirectly, reveal the business or proceedings of the cabinet, or the nature of content or contents of any documents communicated to me as Prime Minister, or any matter coming to my knowledge in my capacity as such, that in all things I will be a true and faithful Prime Minister.
2: Prime Minister Philip Davis has officially taken oath of office at Government House, formally marking his re-election as Prime Minister of the Bahamas. The ceremony follows Tuesday's general election, where the Davis-led Progressive Liberal Party, PLP, secured a decisive 33-8 victory over the Free National Movement, the FNM. The result also makes the PLP the first government in 29 years to win a second consecutive term in office. Still in the region, St. Vincent and the Grenadines is set to join a regional effort led by the OECS Commission to strengthen school meal programs across member states. The initiative comes amid findings that 35% of secondary school students across the region skip breakfast daily, raising concerns about nutrition, health, and academic performance. Supported by the World Food Program, the program aims to improve access to nutritious meals and promote better learning outcomes. OECS Director General Dr. Didicus Jules says school feeding must go beyond simply providing food.
4: At a time when the world is becoming more uncertain, economically, environmentally, geopolitically, the question of how we feed our people and especially how we nourish our children has taken on new urgency. And I want to suggest this morning that school feeding is far more than what we often assume it to be. Too often we think of school feeding simply as a way of ensuring that children who are hungry have something to eat. This is important, deeply important, but it is not the full story. Because school feeding properly understood is about something much more fundamental. It is about guaranteeing nutritional protection for every child, especially those who are the most vulnerable. It is also about ensuring that no child's ability to learn is compromised by what they lack in their bodies.
2: Dr. Jules added that meals should not only be nutritionally adequate, but also appealing and reflect local food traditions.
4: It is about protecting the very foundation of cognitive development, health, and human potential. And when we begin to see school feeding through that lens, it changes everything. It forces us to move beyond the idea of simply providing food to thinking more carefully about what food is, how it is prepared, how it is presented, and what it teaches. Because children do not eat nutrients, they eat food. And so it is not enough for meals to be nutritionally adequate. They must also be appealing, attractive, and rooted in the tastes and traditions of our people. There's a dignity in that. There's also a practicality, because if food is unappealing, it will be wasted. And if it is disconnected from what children recognize and enjoy, it will not achieve its purpose.
2: OECS Director General Dr. Didikus Jules. And moving further afield, Chinese President Xi Jinping told U.S. President Donald Trump that trade talks were making progress, but warned that disagreement over Taiwan could send relations down a dangerous path. Xi's comments come amid ongoing efforts by Washington and Beijing to ease trade tensions, even as geopolitical disputes continue to strain relations between the world's two largest economies. We get more in this Reuters report.
5: The two leaders then kicked off 2 days of talks, with both keen to strike a positive note.
6: A stable China-US relationship benefits the entire world. When we cooperate, both sides benefit. When we confront each other, both sides suffer.
7: It's an honor to be with you. It's an honor to be your friend. And the relationship between China and the USA is going to be better than ever before.
5: Behind closed doors, she said U.S.-China trade talks on Wednesday had produced a balanced and positive result, according to Chinese state media. The latest talks were aimed at preserving the trade truce Trump and Xi agreed to last October, as well as finding new ways to boost trade and investment. Xi also raised the issue of Taiwan, the self-ruled island that China claims as its own. He told Trump that Taiwan is the most important and sensitive issue in U.S.-China relations, and warned that mishandling it could lead to conflict. Aside from trade issues, Trump is expected to encourage China to press Iran into making a deal with the U.S. to end the conflict in the Middle East.
2: And that's a look at the second segment of the news, which came to you compliments Quartz Grenada Limited, Shelter Solutions Incorporated, Western Union, Move In Money for Better, and Antillian Group, Live Well Financially. Sports is next.
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2: Table tennis players in the area of Gulf St. John will be in action this Saturday. Details of this and other stories in a sporting segment, plus the weather. Table tennis players in the area of Gulf St. John will be in action this Saturday. It's a competition open to all skills level, open boys singles, open girls singles, under 13 boys B class and under 13 girls B class. The competition is in loving memory of Everell John, beginning 10 a.m. at the Old RC Church. It's sponsored by Spice Isle Tennis Academy. Taking a look at the NBA and the Eastern Conference semifinal game yesterday, Cavaliers took the lead 3-2 after a 117-113 run against the Pistons. The Pistons were ahead in the first and second quarters, but after the half, Cavaliers took charge and led the third and fourth sessions, with the game going into overtime. Cavaliers will be driving with the advantage into Game 6 tomorrow, beginning at 7. Also tomorrow in the Western Conference semifinals, San Antonio Spurs, with a 3-2 lead, will be on home turf against Minnesota Timberwolves. That game will be 9:30 p.m. local time. A group of world-leading scientists has warned FIFA that its heat safety measures for the 2026 Men's World Cup are inadequate and could put players at risk of serious harm. In an open letter, international experts in health, climate, and sports performance say the current guidelines are outdated and impossible to justify. They are calling on FIFA for stronger protections, including longer cooling breaks and clearer rules for delaying or postponing matches in extreme heat. Temperatures in parts of the USA and Mexico are expected to reach the low to mid 30s Celsius, with possible spikes near 40 degrees Celsius, increasing the risk of heat stress for players. FIFA says it remains committed to player safety and that climate risks are being considered in tournament planning. And now for a look at the weather valid for tonight. The weather is expected to be generally fair, windy, and slightly hazy, increasing in cloudiness at times with brief isolated showers. Tonight's minimum temperature, 25.5 degrees Celsius. The wind is easterly to southeasterly at 14 to 24 miles, gusting high at times. Seas are moderate to slightly rough, with waves 6 to 8 feet in easterly swells. A marine advisory remains in effect. Tides are currently high, with the low expected at 7 this evening, high again at 1 in the morning. Sunset today, 6:24, sunrise tomorrow at 5:43. And that's a look at the sports and the weather report, a recap of the headlines when we return.

Recapping the headlines, Nawassa on the dry season grind, pleading with customers to store water. Nawassa condemns tampering at Brandon Hall Dam. Prime Minister Deacon Mitchell speaks of the setting up of a digital transformation agency. Prime Minister Philip Davis has officially taken the oath of office in the Bahamas. And Chinese President Xi Jinping at Trump's summit hails progress on trade talks, but warns Taiwan tensions could derail U.S.-China progress. That's a look at the primetime edition of the news on WeFM for Thursday, 14th May 2026. A reminder, news came to you compliments, Quartz Grenada Limited, Shelter Solutions Incorporated, Western Union, Moving Money for Better, and Antillian Group, Live Well Financially, plus sports and weather. On behalf of the entire news team and technical operator Gary Simpson, I am Sheena Philip Lynch. Thanks for joining us.

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Grand Case Intermediate Arc Welding Training will be held at the Caribbean Welding located at Woodland St. George, starting on June the 2nd. Classes will be held on Tuesdays and Wednesdays from 4:30 to 6:30 p.m. With the registration, for registration, you can call or WhatsApp 440-6003 or email grandcase@hotmail.com. Interested persons are asked to take

climax on Sunday with a church service at 10 a.m. at the Park Lick Anakin Church, followed by prize giving from 4 p.m. Don't miss the grand finale of cultural activities as they celebrate together as one.

Atlanta situated at. Be informed and be represented. Of course, the meeting of delegates is going to be on Thursday, 28th of May, GCNA building in Bolio. The Grenfell RC Church warmly invites you to its grand harvest on Whitmonday, May the 25th at the Grounds Inn. From 12 noon, bring your family, friends, and enjoy a fun-filled day and evening together. 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Come out and enjoy a wonderful time with family and friends. St. Teresa's Catholic Church invites everyone to the annual harvest on Saturday, May the 16th, Vincent's Community Center. Starting time 1 p.m. to midnight. 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Lots of eats and drinks on sale, guys. There'll also be ring gifts for the kids and other attractions. Please come on and support. And the Samaritan Preschool in St. Mark's invites you to its grand fun day on Friday the 15th. That's tomorrow. At the school grounds from 12 noon, there will be lots of tasty eats and refreshing drinks on sale. Admission pre and primary school children need to pay only $1. Real cheap, boy. Secondary children need to pay $3, and adults you pay $5. Come out and enjoy an exciting day of fun, games, and entertainment for the entire family. The Church of Immaculate Conception and St. Joseph and St. David RC Church invites one and all to the annual harvest to be held on Whitmonday at the church grounds in PT Esperance St. David's.

0: 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The headquarters, Good Hope St. Paul's. 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Don't be late. And the following is about shoot for 3 p.m. Stanford Simon launch. This Sunday, May the 17th, 3 a.m. playing field. All buses depart at 5:30 p.m. sharp. Along the following routes, bus registration number HT804, depart St. Paul's Police Station, traveling along the St. Paul's Main Road, through Labarie and Hopeville, continuing via Richmond Hill and Munjalu, ending at the Miriam Playing Field. Right? Bus registration number HY288, depart Otway Gas Station, Paddock, traveling to Springs, continuing to Caliville, ending at the Miriam Playing Field. Reminder, be at your pickup point early, but we'll leave at 5:30 p.m. Come out in your numbers, make this an evening to remember for St. George, Southeast, right? Take a short pause, pay some bills, back inside with some more.
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0: Nope.
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it in, man. That's it, gonna take our leave for tonight, guys. Most definitely was a pleasure. Guess what? Tomorrow's Friday, so you know what that means, right? Out and about. Outside tomorrow. Nothing but blazing. Blazing, blazing, blazing. Just the way you like it, right? Big up Liquor Station. West City, please. West. Even West. Huh? Until the next one, guys. Short next selected, Jimmy.

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Join the DPM on Sunday, May 17th at the Marion Playing Field. 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Political leader Peter David will be there. All the way from Trinidad and Tobago also, a special guest appearance, Terence Baines joins the platform with Kamala Stephen and Sweet Steel Band Music. 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Be there. 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
1: around the world. This is

make that 70 minutes after 7 o'clock. Of course, it's a 14th day, I should say, yeah. 14 days already gone, end the month of May. Are we getting closer and closer to the end of the month? And of course, you know what's happening. After the end of the month, we are getting ready for the hurricane season, the rainy season. Oh, June 1st, look out. Oh, there's lots and lots of dust in the air right now. Yep. Oh, it's good, it's bad. Keeping down the any wave that about to form. But of course, you know, we need the rain. We need a little water right now, yeah? Not the hurricane, but we need some water. Oh, Nawasa complaining that the dams or the reservoirs, oh yes, they're running low. So we have to take the necessary caution, of course, to ensure that we fill our pots and jugs, or how you may call them, buckets. Yeah, gotta conserve some water right now, yeah? Let's see how it's gonna roll. 8 o'clock, look at what we've got. Jenny Simon, Carl and Mitchie, we're here. Good evening. Welcome. Yeah.

0: as we get ready for that commercial break, of course, we just want to remind you once again, yeah, that you in the... yeah, do that for me. Good. We are in the Atlantic hurricane season. Officially runs from June 1st to November 30th. All right, and for us here, of course, in Grenada, that is something that we must take very seriously every year. Here are some practical advice to stay prepared and safe. Yeah? Carl, right now, man?
1: Yeah, go now. Don't wait until...
0: God, man.
2: I had to be
0: yeah, just go now, man. All right, people, sorry about that. Carl. All right. I just wanted Carl to attend to the door for me, please, yeah. All right, so yeah, some practical advice to stay prepared. Remember, you don't wait. You got to prepare early. Check your roof, windows, doors now. 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Galvanized tanks, chairs, signs. Have these ready before any storm. We're talking about drinking water. Yeah, at least 1 gallon per person a day for 3 days. Non-perishable food. Talking about tinned food. All your little crackers and so forth. Yeah. The little rice is good at. Yeah. Your battery-powered radio. First aid kit. Remember that. Very important. Important documents in waterproof bags. Power bank fully charged. Make sure you charge that up. Prescription medicine. You gotta check that. Make sure that it's okay. Remember to stay informed. Yeah? Following update, of course, from the National Disaster Management Agency, NADMA. Meteorological Office of Grenada. You know that, the Met Office. Trust the local station. We FM Radio, of course. You know that we're going to keep you in tune. Yeah? Do not rely on rumors or social media forwards. Yeah? Have your family plan. Remember that. Know your nearest shelter. Decide where your family will meet if separated. Yeah? Keep your vehicle fuel tank at least half fuel during that season. I hope that you have gas. Well, yeah. 17 dollars all you have to make sure and get it up, yeah? Yeah? Make my mic open now. Make arrangement for elder relatives and children. And of course, if a storm is coming, boot up windows if necessary. 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And of course, if a storm is coming, boot up windows if

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just cruise until 9 o'clock. Oh, I should still be cruising up until 8 o'clock, yeah? That time Simon steps inside. Thank God you came. Lock it and leave it, of course, right here to WFM Radio.

forget, of course, that's a herbalist right inside of Confort. 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Oh, yes. Anything pertaining to herbs, she've got that product they call NutriGlow product. So check her out, all right? Miss Alexis, good evening to you. We just on about 8 minutes before Simon says, Carl Mitchie, we're still here with you.

0: We're going to take that commercial break when we come back. And again, Simon says, keep it locked to VFM Radio. Remember.
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What's up? 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This is Simon Says 2.0, the radio version. Welcoming all my radio listeners. So, a couple of weeks ago, it might be already. Yeah. Some of you might have heard the potato story that took place in the parliament. The member for St. Andrew Southwest, Lennox Andrew, decided to bring potatoes all bagged up for the opposition. Now, the government side apparently got this the day before in the cabinet, and that the Tuesday, which was the parliament in the lower house, it brought down potatoes, and it was a part of the legislation. In the middle of what was happening, he got up with his bags of potato and handed out potatoes. Never before done in the house. As a matter of fact, there's not supposed to be any food in the house, in there. So apparently, MP for St. Andrew Northeast, Kate